0: noises. Can you start a bus this way? We have a male here claiming that he was just chased by either vehicles or people. His story is very inconsistent. It sounds like he might be an EVP.
1: Received.

0: 5, you can have a glass.
1: Christy, thank you.

0: Верховного Ради України. One, two.
1: Two.
2: 79 Kennedy Boulevard, Echo. Excellent. From employee, black male, black cap, black pants. Possible EDP trying to fight customers on the other side. 2379 Kennedy.
0: West Four Alpha County, add 3 to the mileage.
3: Number
4: you here, we're heading inside to speak with the organizers here,
3: get more information. Hi, Sergeant, your signal's coming up a little muffled. I was, you're speaking to somebody about the event.

0: No, it is. I know if the MC is off, they're going to be taking him to the MC for evaluation. Can I get a atomic file for a person in crisis?
1: The time's going to be 20:06. The file is 98117.
0: That was 98117.
1: That's correct.
0: Thank you.

0: And three, can you just get out of time and file for a person in crisis?
1: Zero nine eight one one two, zero nine eight one one two.

0: Jose.
1: Jose, you go ahead.
0: Yeah, we're no longer needed here. As a BSN takeover, just press off on a personal.

0: Well, did you have a meal?
1: Fascinating.
0: Had advice.
1: Gee, thank you.

0: and South 5, did you guys have a meal?
1: South Alex 5.
0: You see.

0: 100 Skyway, silver Toyota Corolla on the southbound side. I believe he's in an unsafe scene. This is requesting PDF 100 Skyway southbound.
1: West,
0: yeah, it's gonna be GOA. I do have one more call for you, though. Let me know when you're set.
1: You set.
0: 271 SIP, block driveway. Sorry, not a block driveway, parked in a private spot. No vehicle script was given, 271 SIP.
1: I receive.
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你说。你说，先生夫。是在这。Just want to try my connection a little bit. 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

0: East Base. 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
1: East 2 and East 4?
0: East 2. 4.
1: East 2, East 4, 315 15th Street, 315 15th Street, robbery at commercial. At Hudson Mark, store was robbed, stole cash. Black male wearing all black, goggles, short collar, gun, small gun, male fled the scene.
0: Alright, East 2, do we have a direction of where this active left?
1: No direction of flight.

0: With this entity of the one crying entity.
1: I just sent this whole call on the Skyway for disabled.
0: Alright, no problem. Whenever they have a reach out to me.

0: I got the caller on the line. Caller said that he wasn't able to see which direction the actor fled, but the actor's not there currently, and says he's unaware if there are any cameras.
1: All right, received.

0: Itu.
1: Okay.
0: From the victim, he's stating that a black male wearing all black hoodie entered, brandished the firearm, ordered him to get the cash out of the register, and went around the register and sold multiple cigarette products. Just qualify the box. There is camera footage available. He's trying to get it. He also stole his phone.
2: Lieutenant, I got that. Just have the car secure the scene and any witnesses, and I'll be making my way over there. Can we get a script out?
1: Black male.
0: Oh, we're in all black, black hoodie. No direction of flight. He is too shaken up to speak further or give me anything.
2: All right, receive.

0: Did you check anybody need EMC over there?
1: Maybe.
2: Yeah, Chief, you take it out for you if I need you.
0: Let me see, thank you.
2: I know it's for you guys holding reports as well. You can do the same.
1: Before we see, thank you.

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That's all you need.

0: And East 2 for the tape, I know the 5 pull authority.
1: Receiving. Receive. Call it outside or inside the apartment?

0: Well, that's one. The Northeast detective is available for that, or we gotta get somebody else to come down.
1: Emma.
0: Northeast detective, I'm gonna be headed that way.

0: North Detective notified he's responding.
1: Just a second.
0: TLC's notified him.

Yeah, we're going to be making our way up to Apartment 603, trying to make contact with the owner of the vehicle.

0: Sağ ol hocam.
1: Reference this 15 Wilkinson. I spoke to an event organizer. She was read the city ordinance. There is no live music being set up or alcohol or anything that included in that ordinance. She was otherwise advised. Got her contact information. I want to keep these units here just to monitor. We'll advise any updates.

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1: Hang up from you.
0: Much appreciated.

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1: Sim.
2: Yes, Lieutenant, can you just have BCI stop by for a couple of photographs, please? And when you get a chance, just put that information on all four. We're just standing by waiting for the owner of the store to come by and see if we could view some video surveillance.
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3: 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It's going to be a signal for PTSD on a post.

five. Five. Captain with your meal, make your way to Sippin' Van Wagner. I got an MVA, no injuries, with a Nissan and a Lexus. Sippin' Van Wagner.

You, Bravo, I'm gonna be on the way in this report. But also the unit 6-4, you stand by the copy information on a robbery that occurred out of the east. But also the unit 6 gonna be in regards to a robbery that occurred out of the east, 315 number 15th Street, Hudson Mart. We had a robbery at gunpoint, taken was a cigarette product, cash, and a cell phone. No direction of flight on the accident, just that he was a black male wearing all black, black hoodie, dark colored sunglasses. Once again, robbery out of the east, 315 15th Street, Hudson Mart. Had a actor come in, brandish a handgun, took some cigarette products, cash, and a cell phone. Only description we have is a black male, all black, black hoodie, dark colored sunglasses, no direction of flight, 2047.

0: And we were just advised that when he exited this door, he ran southbound on Cole Street.
1: Just one second.

0: C5, if you're in southbound, Port Authority has their parking lot not too far away. They might have something on camera.
1: Yeah, they were notified.

Which one? That's how it's gonna be handed out, correct? Alright, there you go.

0: was one. The other one was, is the one and I still want to see you with it.
1: Richard,
0: I'm going to call him in. 2020. Where is he?

0: Baja Fon.
1: Mortgage note.
0: Respond number 51 Lundbeck, 51 Lundbeck. CC with a caller, stated that she's having some sort of dispute with tenant. Cameras were damaged and the entry lock was dismantled. Lost doctor spotted 51 Lundbeck.

0: this one.
1: Yes.
0: Going to be two released on the summons, all reports submitted. We'll be heading back to the base to complete paperwork from the incident from yesterday.

0: East Lieutenant, just the updated script when you're ready for that.
1: Go ahead.
0: Yeah, like they said earlier, black male wearing all black. He's got a black raincoat on with white writing on both the sleeves. He has a sweater under the jacket with like a crown and white writing on the front of the sweater. Can't make out the words. And that's about it. And in the back of his jacket, he has like yellow writing on it.
1: That was on the back of the jacket. He's got yellow words.
0: Yeah, it's like a yellow decal or writing, and I really can't tell from the cell phone video yet.
1: Appreciate it.
0: And he had a black backpack on, too.

0: South 2, South 3.
1: 2.
0: South 2 and 3, he's about a 61, one field, 61, one field. Cause having a verbal dispute with a brother. I lost talking to the 61, one field. No weapons.
1: Proceed. Please.

0: North one.
1: Four, you're top.
0: That's negative north one. One MF, pull you guys from the base. You can check 276 Tunnelly, the 2-car MVA, it's a blue Honda, and a blue Volkswagen.
2: Wonderful, and those two reports were submitted.
0: Received, thank you.

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1: Keystroke, 10 South.

0: 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Time on that 2020.
1: Appreciate it. Thank you.

0: 24 GOLP. Do any of that call back?
1: Yeah, put it over the coast issue, stuff in the flush room.
0: Thank you. Right.
1: She'll come out, just let me know, I'll call her again.

0: Sağ ol.
1: Could you do an address check? We spoke with a resident here. Nobody called us.
2: I have 61 Winterfield 61. I'll call back though to double check.

0: Alright, I did a history check here. Multiple callbacks, no answer. 51 Winfield, apartment 2.
1: Alright, Richard.

0: is to storm me another unit, the shelter.
1: Four, Daddy.
0: And have the detective respond here to and just notify the supervisors that this male might be in here.
2: He's four-headed.
3: Five-headed.
1: He's wrong. We're breaking away. We're going to be on the border.
4: Opening. What's the location?
0: Hi, right, East 2-1, we're confirmed that he's in here right now.
4: Alright, receive.
0: And we're going to be stepping in attempting to make contact.

0: It's on your way in. Check the 1100 Camino Flat Ave. It's a one vehicle MBA. I believe Kearney's handling it. Just swing by, see if they need assistance. Transit just wanted to let us know. Let's see if they need assistance before heading in.
1: Oh, shit.

0: Yeah, East Lieutenant, just have the unit slow down coming here. Apparently, one of the workers did say that the male possibly entered the building, but they're checking with their supervisors if they are going to give us any information or allow us to enter the shelter or not.
1: The rest of the unit's not on scene, just close down as per Lieutenant.
2: 5 off.
3: Four's off.
1: Receive.
4: 3 off.
1: Receive.

0: Talk to you.
1: Yeah.
0: Hi, we spoke with a caller. She's refusing to talk to us, said she doesn't need us anymore. We checked on the residents. Everyone's in good health. Thanks at UNA for the backup, probably.
1: How is she?
2: On the air.
3: What's the time of evenings? What time of midnight's on the air?
4: Lessons on everything, thank you.

0: Pues obvio, ¿no?
1: Or are you thinking the disabled from earlier? I have one more. At 100 Skyway, this time on the eastbound side with a red Toyota Corolla. She's by a billboard that says I got her in New Jersey. That's 100 Skyway.
0: Yeah, just have the units secure the perimeter for now. And we're going to see what we can get from the staff here.

0: Zephyr. Caven Point on Viacom Road, or Six Mellish Penson Drive, but it's called state season in a motor vehicle accident. No injuries. There's a bit of a language barrier. But yeah, it's Caven Point and Morris Penson.
1: See you tomorrow.
2: I saw one. It's going to be your advisory for a little bit.

We had the staff check. They're saying he's no longer in the building. Just give us a couple minutes to confirm, and then we're going to start RPing everybody from here. We do have his information.

0: And that's off to we're holding one. We get the ticket in.
1: Yeah, take it up, open it.
0: Can I reach you?

0: by 4.
1: 4.
0: 15 Tyson Lane at the employment yard. Call is requesting EMS as a male customer split his head. 15 Tyson Lane, MC is on the phone. Yeah, and Arthur's gonna be GOA. Split in the Honda Civic gray in color, no plate given.
1: Mm-hmm.

0: All right, just have the unit stand by. They might have had the wrong information, and they're going to check one more time to see if he's up there.
1: Hey, Sergeant Victor Romani.

0: Four, can you start that bus over here? He's got a deep laceration on his hand.
1: Where's Steve?
2: He's not here in the building anymore, but we are gathering more information as well as pedigree information.

0: 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Four and three's off.
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0: Kilo 86, Victor Tango uniforms, come back to Hawaii on the CRV.
1: CRV white in color, that's going to be a spot 430 to 26, negative call.
0: Alright, receive. And my partner's going to give you the other side.
2: 3, it's New York, 348, Papa, Foxtrot, Foxtrot.
1: Dodge Durango, white in color, register, negative skull, check stuff.

0: Or
1: all right, can you just notify the boss, please? We have an ag assault here. The male got into an argument with another male, and they started fighting. He's unsure if he got hit with something, but his hand is split open. You can see the tendons, and there's a blood trail here. Can you just notify the boss, please?
2: Sergeant, were you following that?
3: Most of it. Is the actor known for the...
1: I'm sorry, go again.
3: Is the victim the actor?
1: Negative, he doesn't know.
3: Can he ID?

0: that's correct. He says he can.
1: Is there camera footage? And is it available?
0: Unfortunately, I don't see any cameras on scene over here.
1: The last question, does he want to speak to detectives?
2: These two. These two and three.
3: These two.
2: Are you clear from 15?
3: That's a negative. We're standing by with the detective.
2: Proceed. These three.
4: Three.
2: Three, are you clear from 15?
4: That's correct.
2: Three, can you head to, can you head to a 465 Grand Street, 465 Grand Street, a color state and a white Mercedes hit his vehicle and fled the scene? No injuries.
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0: ていうことね。
1: ああ、私が、あの、被害者の。
0: Now you came looking on the radio and nothing came through. But we'll see. History did you see?
1: Where is it?
0: He's walking.
1: What?
0: For you clear for 15th Street?
1: That's right.
0: Four, can you have to, receive four, can you head to a, 214 North Ave, 214 North Ave, black female trespassing inside Santander Bank?
2: Negative, I want over, I got no response.Notify the West Detective, please. West Detective on 2.
1: West Detective.
2: I found a 15 Tyson Lane for an ag assault.
1: What do you have there?
0: Receive.
1: What's the type of audio?
2: It's an ag assault on 15 Tyson Lane. Victim's willing to leave a statement. Willing to leave a statement. Actor's going to be GOA. He can't ID.
1: Any injuries?
2: That's correct. The ag assault. The male's hand is split open with a blood trail.
1: All right, is he going down enough, sir?
3: Yeah, that's where he's definitely going to go.
1: All right, and there's a crime scene there?
3: That's correct. There's a blood trail and there's blood all inside his car.
1: All right, sounds good. North side DC, I'll be making my way there.

0: 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Let the channel go.
1: See if I can call back.
2: What's the second? What's the call number?
1: For 098-152, 098-152.

0: South 3. Can I get the file number for this? File number 098149. 098149.
1: Where's Sergeant?

0: Yes, Sergeant. All right, the 4 car is going to be meeting with the victim, who's going to be making their way down to the MC. The other unit's going to be standing by at the scene for BCI and the detective.
1: All right, receive. Who's the secondary unit off with the 4 car?
2: West 5.
1: Thank you.

0: I left one on callback. She says she's still in the area. She doesn't have anything better than what she gave earlier. She has no hazards or lights on. It's a red Toyota Corolla. She's standing right by that sign, that billboard that says I got her in New Jersey, on the right-hand side shoulder.
1: Listen.

0: 531 to change.
1: Two 156 times.

0: Sergeant, what do you have? I heard somebody said they had somebody detained.
1: Yes, Sergeant, that's at a 30-mile drive. There was a female was being a very aggressive and intoxicated spit on one of the security.
2: Oh, I didn't know that.
3: That's fucked up.
4: East 41 sent out way, we're heading to East 5.
1: See that.
5: What's that? Tell me off.
6: Receive. West 2, I'm out to 40 from the base for a domestic. Let me know when you're set for the details.
3: Change, highly intoxicated. This is the official assault report here. And, chief officer.
0: Alright, Sergeant, let them catch their breath. Just have another unit go by over there, please.
1: Receive, you pause on.
7: Listen, man, we're headed.
3: Okay, 503.
1: 503, go ahead.
3: Alright, highly intoxicated female. Again, he said, she said, fight with a security guard. So at the very least, it's going to be a simple assault report. She has to go to the hospital no matter what. Highly intoxicated.
1: Receive that.
0: Hey, Sergeant, I'm assuming you got a bus on the way over there.
1: That's correct. Bus is en route.

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0: Sí,

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1: PCI. 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
1: Two.
0: Address check, please.
1: 84 Williams Avenue on the first floor.
0: 84 Williams received.

0: What? Yeah, we took the entirety of the Galactic Highway, even under it. She's not out here. I left so you guys are close up.
1: Well, I wasn't a callback in West 1. If I can give you the number, see if she can give you a better location, but I gave you exactly what she told me. She just told me exactly what was on the ticket. So I also asked her to check for a mile marker in her area, and she couldn't find one.
0: Yeah, we drove by that time, and she said, I heard injuries, and she's not, there's nothing there.

0: North 2.
1: Two.
0: I'm asked to pull you from your report. You got over to 202 South Street between the Boulevard and Pierce. All I say is there's a loud noise coming from apartment 4, so they're smashing and breaking things, doing drugs, and beating each other up.

0: Alright, we just tried to call her on the city phone, and she's going to be at 100 Lark Avenue. That's going to be the North District.
1: How's 100 what?
0: 100 Lark. Lima Alpha Romeo Charlie Hotel Avenue, near North.
1: Receive on over to the North.

0: Westmont, you don't get to feel it since we're already here.
1: Westmont, I don't know what they're calling. It's up to you. I don't know if the North is backed up.
0: Christy, we'll just take care of it.

0: 55 up here.
1: Right, right.
0: All right, so like I said, we're going to take report on this. It's going to be he said, she said, mutual fight. Both parties going to be advised to, if they want to follow through, to go to court. We also are going to advise this lady that she is currently trespassed from Newport. Thanks for the units for the quick response.
1: See you.

0: H5 just to confirm this actor was released and is not under anymore, correct?
1: That's correct. Customer is staying on until she gets to the hospital for evaluation. She's highly intoxicated.

0: PCSD back on post.
1: Yeah, right.
0: Person. Cell 4.
1: 4.
0: 4, can you respond to 71 Van Nostrand, 71 Van Nostrand, Dark Brother Mitsubishi Outlander with New Jersey Red Hotel, 1-8, Whiskey Tango Alpha, parked at handicapped spot, 71 Van Nostrand.

0: Two do we have in the funnel?
1: Two's in the apartment four.
0: Okay, we'll call back so we get access into those.
1: There's no callback. They're anonymous.
0: I received. There's no phone report. That's fine.
1: You said no calls.
0: I'm trying to get access into the building.
1: See.

0: with one. Alright, we're gonna be on 109 North, mile marker number 4. We just started private tow. I'll get you the wrench in a second.
1: Question.

0: That's going to be New Jersey Alpha 63, Uniform Victor Papa.
1: Where's the, bring it up.
0: Thank you.

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We're going to be RP from this location. They've been advised.

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1: Arthur, we're going to hang through these two to support.
0: Proceed. I haven't seen them all.

0: Y cuando se sale.
1: Chino, ¿puedes volver?
0: Yes, you guys clear from that scene.
2: Hey, Sergeant, I'm going to be standing by with him for a moment. They're trying to get her right out of here.
0: Let's see.

0: Rona Ramza at the intersection of Connolly and Newark Avenue. That has the ramp that when you exit it leads you to the front of
1: All right, leads you to where, I'm sorry?
0: The ramp that leads to the Exxon on Connolly. The exact address, 360 Connolly, the ramp before that.

0: Alright, what's the best approach for him to get to you? He says that he can't find you.
1: The best approach is the intersection of Tunnelly and North Avenue. It's the ramp that says. It says 109.
0: Alright, he's looking for you.

0: East 1.
1: East 1, that female is going to be sent on with safely in an Uber on her way home. WRP, heading back to her base. Good night.
0: Have a good night. Let's see.

0: İyi soracak.
1: Sorry.
0: Sergeant Andropa, you can pull anybody from Norfolk. We're getting multiple calls on the street by 18th and Jersey over an MVA.
1: Yeah, just got back. He just finished off to start dispatching him.
0: East 101, you in service?
2: He's notified.
1: That's correct.
0: Good morning. Can you check 18th and Jersey? That's 18th and Jersey. We're getting three calls so far in MVA. Both parties are getting into a street fight now. It's 18th and Jersey.
1: Proceed.
0: East 201, you in service?
1: East 201, that's fine.
0: Good morning. So can you back him up at that 18th and Jersey?

0: +3. All right, units responding to 18th Avenue, you just be advised, we got from Hoboken TV, supposedly they received a call on that street fight in front of the Horseshoe Kitchen Bar, supposedly somebody has a handgun.
1: +3.
0: Good morning. Can you head over to 808 Communal Fall Avenue at the DC gas station? There's a white male, black jacket, white shirt, threatening a worker there.
1: I see. Good morning.
0: Supposedly somebody out there with a handgun.
1: I'm not great with the East District, but is that near the Port Authority?
0: That's correct. If there's a description from the MVA, which is involving a black Toyota, it's the only other description that we have. I'll call Port Authority and give them the heads up.
1: All right, thank you, Wally.

0: And I used to run out of unit.
1: Are you off?
0: I'm not gonna, we're going back to unit.
1: Okay.
2: Any space, can we try calling Hoboken back? Can you get that better description on that mail to go?
1: Stand by.

0: Eastbourne, we just crashed.
1: Location?
0: Yeah.
1: Location?
0: Jersey and third.
1: Alright, anybody injured?
0: Very good, the other party took off. They went that way.
1: E Sergeant?
2: Alright, Sergeant, I'm monitoring. Are we responding to Third and Jersey or East and Jersey?
1: No, the unit crashed at 3rd and Jersey. The assault is still at 18th and Jersey.
2: Alright, we'll make our way 18th and Jersey. Thank you. TRO, and to affect the rest of the war.
3: Good morning, Richard.

0: seviyor mu neyi bu?
1: He didn't leave his name and he just said his girlfriend, 30-year-old girlfriend, no name.
0: Make no sense.
1: Okay. Street crime.
2: Hey, we're in the area of 18th and Jersey. We don't see anyone fighting or any gun. There's an MVO out here, though.
1: Yeah, that's initially the start of the incident. Two car MVA got into an accident. They started fighting the drivers.
2: I think the unit's just pulling up here, too.
3: Yeah, you saw her often, two people, Benjamin, and you said X-ray 39, Sierra, Whiskey, X-ray.
1: Oh. Yeah, you're going to have to stand by a second. Let me make sure the two guys are good at the other MVA. Each one. All right. I know you guys said you were fine, but I still notified MC to have you guys checked out. Give me the shoppage on your vehicle.
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0: At some point, just realize, this female is a little bit active and talking. Say that she didn't mean to cut herself. She did have her hand, a knife on her hand and began to pound on the table, at which point she cut her hand.
1: I just to confirm, no weapon involved?
2: These two from the two parties over here, it's gonna be a negative. There's gonna be no weapons right now. We're still getting information. One of the occupants of the drivers for this black Chevy actually went to the Exxon gas station across the street, one of the ATMs, but we're still gathering information. Give us a second to figure out what's going on.
1: All right, Christine, when you get a chance, just give me those two tags again.
2: Yeah, I can give those tags right now. NJ Reg, X-Ray 39, Sierra Whiskey X-Ray, come back to a black and colored Chevy, and then when you're set, I'll give you a second one.

0: Go with the second.
1: Sierra, Sierra, Juliet, Papa Sierra, 7095. 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
0: All right, with that Pennsylvania tag, Juliet Alpha Sierra 7095.
1: Yeah, that's correct.

0: Alright, X-ray 39, Sierra Whiskey, X-ray 2024, Chevy Equinox, negative stolen. The, register gets 11 of 2027. And Pennsylvania one, that was Juliet Alpha Sierra, 7095.
1: So, my apologies, a little loud over here. Can you go again?
0: Trying to confirm the Pennsylvania tag, Juliet Alpha Sierra, 7095.
1: It's going to be Juliet Alpha Sierra, 7095. 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
0: Juliet Papa Sierra, 7695.
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0: All right, Pennsylvania, Juliet Papa Sierra 7095, no record.
1: Viruses.
2: Have an update on Wegman.
3: 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Yeah. She stated she didn't intend to cut herself. She did have a knife in her hand, was banging on the table, and cut herself.
2: All right, so was that consensual? Not like that. Thank you.

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0: 3, if you're not meeting at the 18th in Jersey, can you head over to that 3rd in Jersey with the radio car involved in an MVA?
1: I'm route.

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0: See you. Go ahead. You can put yourself with the boss. Okay. Five, four, three. You still. Go ahead.
1: Alright, so we got a little more information for you on this call. Apparently, they got into an NBA, one of the drivers re-ended the white Chevrolet, at which point they were trying to come to a mutual agreement, and both of them got some physical altercation. The black Chevy struck the driver of the white Chevy with a left punch to his face, at which point he threatened him, saying that he had a firearm in his car.
2: Alright, Ty, you're broken up a little bit. You're saying it was an NBA, you got into a kind of altercation, and the other one, one party went to say he was going to get a gun and kill him?
1: Yeah, that's correct, boss. You said they were attempting to work it out amongst each other, at which point they got into a physical altercation. One of them struck the other party in the face. Clear visible injuries, at which point the other party threatened that male with a firearm, saying he had a firearm in the vehicle. At this time, both males are detained and handcuffed, so we got more information.
2: Alright, one party is willing to give a statement in regards.
1: That's correct, well.
2: I notified the detective sergeant in regards, and I believe the important. What's your location?
1: Canberra.
3: So after you put yourself off for 40 on the NBA.

0: もうそれ予備のオフしか言うな。
1: And this to reveal the status of what's here, so I'll check this mail out.
2: 28, where are you? 28, where are you headed to?
0: 18,
2: Steve.
0: CIC.
2: CIC.
0: Alright, just to be clear with that unit at that MVA, they got into a fight. The other party said, I'm going to get a gun, and fled. Never displayed a firearm, never showed a firearm, did not possess a firearm, correct?

0: East 2.
1: CIC to the unit on scene. You have an answer? Alright, CIC, I have a question. The gentleman that said he was going to get a gun that was struck, he never displayed a firearm, pulled the firearm, he just said, I'm going to get one, and left, correct?
2: That's correct, boss. He never displayed the firearm.
1: Simple assault and harassment. There's no need for a detective.

0: investigator working tonight, switch over to channel 3. Any city traffic accident investigator working tonight, switch over to channel 3, 2328.
1: I know it's you again. You came and jumped. Go again.
2: The results over here. I'm going to be taking this paper back to the district.
1: How is it?
0: Juliet Papa Sierra.
2: Down 3.
0: 95 Pennsylvania, no record. East 2, you receive that? All right. Whenever you get a chance, then let me know. I'll go back. South supervisor.
3: Yeah, South supervisor. I'm a crash investigator, but that's going to be at the discretion of the COC.
4: It's going to be driver's exchange. Permission to transport 2 from the square 40 to a general square.
0: Okay. So there's going to be a request permission for a transport to general square.
3: Fantastic. I'm off the desk.

0: And that's going to be 3rd and Jersey?
1: That's correct.
0: South of that.
1: 2 minutes.
2: I'm going to be southwest lieutenant for a little while. I'm going to be on channel 1 if you need anything.
1: Thank you.

0: And we just had to head down to the East Base to pick something up. We can still use it if you need it. We're just letting you know we're going to be down there for a bit.
1: All right, just

0: Ciao, Foslo.
1: Yeah, 113?
0: Yeah, what do you got?
1: Alright, can you head over to 536 Westside Avenue? He's gonna be inside the laundromat. There's a male there saying he needs the ambulance because he's feeling suicidal, not being aggressive, and requesting a car.

0: West 2.
1: Let's see what he got.
0: Can you head over to Highland and Kennedy Boulevard? Call us stating that there's a dark skinned male wearing red pants, no shirt, possibly IP. They find him to be suspicious in the area.
1: Let's see that. That was Bergen Highland?
0: Kennedy and Highland?
1: Two.

0: Voici.
1: Have a block handicap parking spot 6:30 Burnham Avenue.

0: Chronicles 20. We're off at this 18th Street call for the Silver Chevrolet that came back no record. There was no VIN ran yet, right?
1: Nope.
0: Alright, just let me know when you set. One, Golf, one, Papa, Alpha, five, Sierra, Golf. Eight, Echo, 7199003. Sorry, there's a little bit of rain on the windshield. Out there.
2: Okay.
0: South Street from this location. We're just going to reroute the city line. We'll drop off over there. Not General Square. 4431 5.8.
2: Thank you.

0: 28. Just to double check on that spin. That's 1, Golf, 1, Papa, Alpha 5, Sierra, Golf 8, Echo 7, 1, 9, 9, 0, 0, 3.
1: Yeah, that's correct.
0: All right, I ran that New Jersey and Pennsylvania, no records.
1: Can you try New York for me? There's a New York inspection sticker on the windshield. I also see a New York license plate in plain view underneath the driver's seat. Let me know when you set for that.
0: Chevy Cruze?
1: Yep.
0: I got New York,
1: To Mike Delta Papa, 4227, New York.
0: Yeah, well, before you cut me off, I was about to get to that. Mike Delta Papa, 4227, on a four-door Chevy Cruze, New York Reg, negative stolen, H.I. Russell Williams. It's good till 412 of 2028.
1: All right, perfect. Receive that. Thank you.
2: I'm not so happy.
3: All right, Tracy. While I have you guys, can you head over to 127 Terrace Avenue? 127 Terrace. I have a lieutenant level dispute. No formal report was provided.

0: Trust and Rescue, round 3.
1: Okay.
0: If you could, should you throw out on all 4 the vehicle involved in this MVA that took off? It's going to be a silver Honda Pilot. Unknown reg, but it's going to have damage to the rear bumper.
1: Receive. I don't see any sexual evidence. From the east, they're looking for an investigation involving an MVA with a radio car. All they have is a silver Honda Pilot with rear bumper damage at this time. The incident occurred at 3rd in Jersey once again. Wanted for an MVA investigation. MVA with a radio car. Looking for a silver Honda Pilot. Should have rear bumper damage. 2340.

0: We'll see you.
1: See you.
0: See you when you get a chance. Reach out to the area of 125 Lincoln. 125 Lincoln. Somebody from the outside.
1: Yeah.
0: Somebody from the east dispatcher. Apparently, someone from the east got information that the vehicle involved in a NVA involving a unit is in the area. Silver Honda Pilot. I don't have a plate though.
2: Zulu,
1: gate 4, Victor, Bravo, Echo, come to Black BMW, check the ship.
2: That was Zulu 8-4, Victor Bravo Echo.
1: That's correct.
2: Alright, negative still and as good as still October 31st of 26. They didn't come back to a white BMW.
1: Negative, you're local?
2: That's correct. 156 Randall, Sandy, Jack Quest.
3: Do you need a slap or a
2: regular?
3: Slap it. Sergeant. Sergeant. Sergeant, you have one under. This alleged actor here assaulted this individual in he's got aggravated assault. A temporary loss of senses here. This victim, he's got to go to the MC according to the MC staff due to his injury, and as well, he ran this guy's pocket, so it's going to be a strong arm robbery. Strong arm robbery as well. And I don't mean to cut you off. He does want to give a statement. He's just, according to the staff, he's got to be going down to the hospital, so.
2: Okay, thank you.

All right, so the two cars gonna have one under, and the post 28 is gonna be stand by here in regards to these two vehicles. Well, I believe the one is disabled, and the other one has come back to a fictitious place. They're gonna assist me with that.

And also, just for the tape, search incident to arrest, this guy has all this victim's property on his person.

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1: Go ahead.
0: I'm down at 3rd in Jersey. Units are going to stand by and await the tow. I'm going to head up to Lincoln. Do you have a north car going?
1: Yeah, that's correct. They haven't gone off yet.

0: Let's see, can you have a bus roll this way? We're going to be on Stuyvesant and JFK.
1: Stuyvesant and JFK.
0: Just want to have this IP mail checked out.

0: Plus one, that mail was taken already by the MC. So that'll be our PB.
1: So you have a close-up out?
2: Yes, sir.
1: Yes, sir.
3: East, 2, go ahead.
4: Okay, so we're going to have one on the lot right here, from this location to DPI with one mail, 69031.
3: 2349.
4: Receive them.

0: We'll see you.
1: Bye for the tow.
0: Alright, this one in front of 113, it's the engine manager, Victor 40, whiskey, whiskey, kilo, but the hood is close to the touch. Rear bumper damage in this car.
2: Alright, so then we'll leave it to the distance manager. Chrysler minivan.
1: Yeah, I have it as a 2001 Chrysler, color white, coming back to 118 Jewett Avenue, apartment 33.
2: Thank you.
1: It's off at Lincoln Street. The hood is cold to the touch and no damage to the rear bumper. I'm going to call the East to see if they can give me the number or if they have anything further where they got that call from.
3: Oh,

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1: Go for it.
0: What kind of car do you guys have there?
1: Now, I see another vehicle here for the 125. It's actual Toyota Highlander with rear bumper damage.
0: Tires. I'll be there in a minute. I'm on the boulevard.
1: We see now this Toyota Highlander. I'll give you the injury reaction. It's Victor, X-ray Yankee, 98 Victor, in the driveway.
0: All right,

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1: The vehicle, the hoodie, wanted to touch, so it must have been parked recently.

0: Plus one here.
1: That's going to be King Tony.
0: All right, receive.
1: EI 11, Dan.
2: 11, I've been following that 18th in Jersey. Just to see you there, please advise me when the victim needs to go to the MC. Yeah, Danny, I was going to give that to you. They just left. So I'll be making my way there as well. All right, no, first back to the accident, but that's where he's heading. He'll be at the medical center. I receive an EI-11 dispatch. Just please notify the COC of the new accounting here. And with his permission, I'll head to the MC to talk to that victim.

0: Proceed. Platform.
1: One.
0: T-check sector 109, it says northbound is a two-car MVA, no injuries, a black Toyota Corolla. Is one of the vehicles, MC's been notified, caller complaining of pain in the neck.
1: Proceed now, man.

0: I wanted to.
1: Where's he?
0: For me, permission to do your job? Yeah, I'm going to the hospital.
1: You ran an attached tag in Victor X for the Yankee, correct?
0: Nope, but I will now.
1: Thank you. And you can go over all fours, cancel, follow up. We've located.
0: Okay.

0: see. 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
1: Good.
0: Switch is going off.
1: Okay.

0: Bed.
1: Yeah, it's gonna be a pickup at MC, RP. What's the here?
0: Guys.
1: The call was already issued and we got him in the spot. We're in the RP.

0: Unless your K truck would be going off at 184 Belmont Avenue, it's going to be coming from the family room motion.
1: Appreciate it.

0: Yalın.
1: Avondale.
0: Did you start a ticket to file number for this NBA turn robbery?
1: Yeah, that's correct. 18th and Jersey. You want the file?
0: Yes.
1: 098-179. Time on that, 22:53.
0: Zero nine eight one seven nine. You can pull me off at the MC.

0: Yes.
1: I wanna go to your contact, so maybe do a spirit company with a call.
0: Yes, sir.

0: 啊，一直发生。
1: Sorry. Okay.
0: We wrapped up at this Jersey in second. The units should be heading back to the east to switch our vehicles. I've been meeting up with them momentarily to fill out the problem, paperwork. But in the meantime, I'm going to head down to the MC to drop off this victim from the robbery keys.

0: Beautiful. 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I need Sergeant Moore for me. Thank all the units for the bolt incident here. And I thank Sergeant Petro for his help here too as well.
1: Yeah, I was just saying thanks to all the units and Sergeant Petro.
2: Good.
3: Directly to the needs for it.

0: Entre les clôtures de l'abbaye. 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
1: East Harvey, we get a chance, 5492.
2: Okay.
0: So far. Oh, you're going to leave an air and stay ahead to the south to complete this person's question before.
2: Okay.
1: Last one, go again.
3: Alright, that, that driver, our mate, we dialed them for you, but I'm going to be holding one.
1: Receive. And West 2, try the alarm company back. It should be for a Mary. Last name on that is going to be Bravo, Alpha, India, Juliet, Nancy, Alpha, Uniform, Tango, Hotel. Try the two numbers that they gave for the premise and our key holder. And no response. It should be a residential to that location. It's coming from the family room motion.

0: Alright, let me know when you're RP, because right now we got Slim Pickington for radio cars. We got calls holding.
1: Yeah, what you got?
0: It's not high priority, but 410 mom is a chronic loud music complaint, Arjun.
1: I see.
0: And C, you work me?
2: That's correct.
0: Can you check a loud music complaint? 267 Pacific Avenue.
2: Receive.

0: tracking investigator.
1: Yeah.
0: I'm going to be wrapped up. I'll head back to the south.
1: Where is he?

0: 到注意部分的是哪个环节上来的？
1: Four. Vehicle 107 Alpha Light. It's going to be a black Dodge Caravan.

0: Yeah, 11.
1: Yeah, 11.
0: I mean, I'm heading to 18th and Jersey, see if I can find his victim's glasses that were ripped off during this robbery.
1: Received.

0: Must do.
1: Good.
2: It appears to be an FA, no signs of forced entry. Apparently, figure from the outside. We're unable to make contact. One therapy.

0: Was hocam?
1: Okay.
0: 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Do you have any units on that directed patrol squad?
1: The one car, Bergen and Lex.
0: I'll see you from there.
1: One, did you get that?
2: One received.

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1: Jig open, you have a feedback.
0: Okay, he's 300, heavily advised. What's your role? Four police officers are going to enter the set. Kilo 96, Juliet Golf Mike, should come back to a black Dodge Caravan, and just attach that.
1: Okay.

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1: Three.
0: Check another law meets complaint 144 Steuben Street. It's also Marin and Warren. Apartment 802. I have an access code number when you get off.

0: Welcome.
1: Quest 2, can you head over to... It's going to be 701-440 at the 7-Eleven. Caller stated that there was a male wearing a black pants, black hoodie, supposedly jumped over the register, brandished a knife, and took cigarettes. It happened over an hour ago. He said he's calling now because it was busy, and he's finally getting around to calling us. West 1.
0: West 1.
1: Can you head over to 8 Madison Avenue? It's going to be apartment 5. Caller states it sounds like a female, maybe a child screaming or yelling for help. Lives in apartment 3. Uncooperative at this time. Just insisting that we get there.
2: So just to confirm, that's going to be a speedway on 440?
1: That's correct. It's the 7-Eleven now.
2: Cheers to that. Thank you.

0: Vavor.
1: Borgo.
0: Four round antique to a vehicle, the driver parked at 2300 hours and returned at 0200. At 12 o'clock, they discovered that the purse was missing from the front seat. Vehicle was unlocked. Missing items valued at about $100. Just a purse with ID and car keys with different vehicles. We just notified the supervisor.
1: Travel
0: that. Lieutenant, is there any video or anything of adventure value inside the vehicle? Nothing of evidentiary value. We do have cameras attached to 101 Dwight Street and 99 Dwight Street. Okay, can you retrieve the video at this point? We're going to knock on the door and see if anyone's up.

And last one, nothing for that is specific address. We do have one call for a 9-year-old with a stomach virus there, and then several ambulance requests for apartment 1, if that's it.

316, you just went over to 3703 Kennedy. 3703 Kennedy is going to be on the outside for loud music.

0: zum Absteigen.
1: Okay.
0: Yeah, on my way to that call, just have North 3 CC me ahead of you, please.
1: Mm-hmm.

See you. See you. Check Pacific and Center. That's Pacific and Center. We're going to report to, from State Police. It's an MD, possible MDA. They received some type of Apple notification. Again, for a possible MDA, they have no description, unknown injuries.

0: West Sergeant.
1: Sergeant.
0: Are we going to have a robbery here? Taken is going to be about $80-$90 worth of graffiti charges. The incident is going to be caught on scene. This is going to be a known actor to us. He actually is going to be the same one that committed the robbery yesterday with a knife in the West. The victim can't ID, and he says he can't speak to detectives, just not today. Can we notify the West detective, please?
1: West detective.
0: West detective, I'm on right now.

0: Alright, we spoke with the lady from apartment 5. Nothing's going on there. She said it was somebody in the hallway. Nobody in the hallway, so no further action.
1: Alright, receive. Can you head over to 230 Freeman Avenue, caller states her 28-year-old daughter is bipolar and in the hallway banging on the wall. Caller doesn't want to open the door. MC's been notified they're going to be staging.
0: Receive the rest.

0: Mais on se dit de pour les autres, on va faire une France.
1: Si.
2: I don't know if it was on or off. Is it from the outside or the inside?
1: No, it just says loud music.
2: Alright, let's see.
1: North one.
0: One more.
1: Good morning. Can you check the area of St. Paul's Avenue? No specific address. And I hope Oakland PD called up saying that they're taking a motor vehicle theft of a scooter. Supposedly it's pinging somewhere on St. Paul's. 2025 Arrival motorcycle, blue in color. Should have a black food carry bag on the rear. New York Reg 273, Bravo Zulu 3.
0: Alright, sounds good. We'll check the links. We'll start from Palisades.
1: Let's see.

0: Yeah, can we have PCI come to this vehicle up here?
1: PCI on one?
2: Dwight Street.
3: PCI on one.
1: PCI, when you get a chance, can you head over to that 107 Dwight Street, please, for BMP flow?
3: West 1 World.
4: West

0: South Fork,
1: can be advised, any units around the area of the Lake Ocean, apparently three males, possible juveniles, dressed in all black, two with backpacks, one with a Supreme Shark, and one all black JanSport, floating around the area, possibly checking door handles.

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1: Sergeant.
0: Law, do you have the time to file for the CMVA second in New Jersey?

0: Call number is going to be 098-186. Time on that, 2314.
1: My hearing's going as well with my age. 098-186.
0: That's correct.
1: And while I'm sorry, what was the time for this?
0: 2314.
1: Okay, received. And the

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3: I'll send them to your office. Nothing's fine. We're going to be okay.

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0: Can you head over to 132 Bidwell Avenue? It's going to be apartment 2. Caller states that her 16-year-old daughter hit her mother. Some type of ongoing dispute.

0: Ah, non, France, ah,
1: Yeah.
0: all right, so far we've checked from Palisade to Tonawe. We're going to head down to Delfield now, see if it's back there. Juice, reach out, see if they maybe have an updated location.
1: No, receive, same with.

0: Minus 3.
1: 10.
0: We came to that mail. We're still in the area. You can up here, but we'll be over by the DP if you keep on coming back.
1: Receive.

0: I see you.
1: Thanks.
0: You guys got a call on the stack for the Exxon?
1: Yeah, that's correct. 2379 Kennedy.
0: Yeah, you could disregard anybody. We just sent one away.

0: γραφείο.
1: Γραφείο.
0: Can you head over to 120 Bartholdi Avenue from Hudson County? We got a call for someone stating that there's someone banging on the door and he's scared to look to see who it is.
1: Yes, that's the please advise Rockfield out 15 Wilkerson on this directed over here.
2: That's Lieutenant, you can release him from that fixed post.
0: Alright, received. Thank you, Lieutenant. See you. Can you head over there?
1: Yeah, what was the location again?
0: 120 Bartholdi Ave.
1: Thank you.
0: They do not have a updated ping.
2: Fair enough. We just got down to the Delphi River. We'll go down to Howell. And we'll let you know, most likely GOA at this point.

0: Hi, this one's Joey. Pardon me.
1: No, Sergeant, I'm not one speaking at Program JFK.
0: Just the location one more time.
1: Brigham and JFK, 7-4.
0: Sounds good.

0: I call that.
1: Excuse me, the legal floor, and can you run a history, please?
0: Yeah, apartment 2, second floor.

0: 4.
1: West 1.
0: Yeah, sorry, not sure if you gave it to me. Was there anything to that Freeman, or are you still off there?
1: Yeah, the female was sent on west, still over.
0: Proceed, thank you.

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Party 1 shortly. Apartment 1703.

0: I'll see you with the plummet. Chrissy, you want to make your call again?
1: Caller stated that there was somebody drunk banging on his door. He said he was scared to look, and the male was refusing to leave. We just got an update now. He's stating that the male broke the glass of the door, and he's extremely scared. He's in the same apartment of the caller. He's going to be on the right side bedroom. He's stating it was a black male, possibly a kid, who broke in and is in the living room right now. Stop 2, can you make your way over there as well?
2: Stop 2, what was that address?
1: 120 Rosaldi.

0: North.
1: Sergeant.
2: Sergeant.
0: SCEU, CC me at the mosque on JFK.
1: SCEU, CC.
2: And CE, do you have an update there?

0: An update?
1: Yeah, we made contact. We got one thing.
0: With you.
2: Okay, what kind of receipt now? What's the address?
0: 120. Yeah, 120 Barthol between Kennedy and Old Bergen.
2: Okay, I'll respond. Thank you.

0: Thank you.
1: Done.
0: Yeah, we got one stop. Can you run all around when you're set, please?
1: Yeah, go ahead.
0: First name is Mike Alpha Kilo Alpha Hotel India. Middle initials Mike. Last name is Echo Romeo Victor India November. Date of birth 07/12/2007. Social 10996-1868.
1: Right, the last four were 1866.
0: The last four is 1868.
1: Let's see, 1868.
0: Correct.
2: We'll see you. Okay, we got flagged down on JFK and Tumley. It is a gentleman here who's requesting an ambulance for pain to the elbow.
3: Western. 808, we got that mail from the staff. It's probably the actor from the two robberies as well. We're pedigreeing him now.
1: Receive. And West Hardin, did you get that?

0: Where, Sergeant?
1: Hey, Sergeant.
0: To the 2 car, what time did the victim state that your incident occurred at? At Speedway?
2: At 2310.
0: Alright, receive.

0: I wish, Harvey, you could put me off with the unit over here at Camino Paul.
1: I see.
0: And also, just advise the West detective that we have that mail stopped over here.
1: Detective.
2: West, if he's on.

0: Hi, West Detective, I'm Honore. I believe that Acta has a warrant already from Jesse Hellbound. If he has a warrant, I can process him on that and I'll protect him another way.
1: Yeah, that's correct. I'm going to have the unit let him roll around on the joke.
0: We see.
2: I got that information from you.
3: All right, so just stand by.

0: Sierra, Alpha, Alpha, Delta, middle initial, Mike, last name, Bravo, Alpha, Juliet, Whiskey, Alpha, date of birth, 1/7/1998, last known, 6 Elm, Go Lima, Mike, Court, apartment 1, Bayonne.
1: Any social?
0: Unknown.

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1: Stand by.
2: South Lieutenant, can you start BCI to the spot top and get appropriate authority for grips?
1: Receive BCI on one.
3: Yeah, just like that. I'm already off.
1: Receive. And that last unit, what a message?
0: Yeah, South 3, can I have a time of file for some more, please?
1: All right, file number is 98255.
0: Okay, thank you.

0: Westlawn.
1: Quan.
0: She had over to 97 Oak Street, first floor. Caller states her 18-year-old daughter was in with her father on Virginia Avenue, and supposedly the father put hands on her and kicked her out the house. Caller's going to be at the above address of 97 Oak right now.
1: I'm not too, you know, the call is about.
0: Yeah,

0: ça t'intéresse.
1: Ouais.
0: Do we have an NSC order tonight? Do you know what that is?

0: All right, boss. No. Yeah, Lieutenant. No NBC. We have COC.
1: Okay. We're gonna have a burglary here after the house. Scared the tenants inside. They locked themselves in a room. They grabbed the kitchen knife. Attempted to make entry to the bedrooms to take access to the tenants. Some kind of a delusional demand for money owed, but nobody goes in here. We're willing to give statements. So, one going to be one under for BMT, going to be brought to BCI, and I need the South Detective, if he's available, take a statement. We can bring the victim to the South. Just reach out to the South Detective, please.
0: Sure, South Detective. Okay. Okay. And West 3, he's got one out of Jersey City.
2: One under. We're going to be transporting to BCI. Mileage 36009.
0: South Detective.
1: South Detective, receive. Discharge, West Detective, West Detective, discharge.
0: South Detective. Detective, not sure if you were following that 120 Bartholdi Avenue.
3: Can you go with the details, please?
0: 120 Bartholdi Avenue, second floor. It's going to be a VNT. They have one under at this time. Male entered the house, breaking the glass door. He grabbed a kitchen knife and tried to go after the tenants, making claims over some type of money.
3: Receive that. Is the victim willing to come in and leave a statement?
1: Yes, South Lieutenant, that's correct. Would you like me to bring him to the South?
3: Yes, please.
1: Okay.
4: West 1, we're off.

0: North 2-0-1,
1: and North 2-0-1, no answer on the call back.
2: You're not going to leave them in office.

0: in Eastbury. You have a call back. I spoke to the concierge. He said he didn't call us.
1: That's Roxima.
2: West 3 left, East 8, can I have one?

0: And East 3. Three, no answer on the callback. Tried three times.
1: I see. I found it.

Sí, yo. Turn the boyfriend girl from his feet, told me he's trying to get his belongings, she's refusing. You know, 465 Washington.

0: Alright, we're going to have a DV strangulation. He said that during the verbal dispute, her father grabbed her by the neck. She has no signs of injury, however, has complained of pain, saving her neck burns. Just notify the boss. And she wants to retrain with at this time.
1: Why, Sergeant?

0: All right, the one car is going to have BB strangulation at that 97 Oak. She said during an argument with her father, he grabbed her and strangled her. No marks at this time, and she does want an RO.
1: And how old is the victim?
2: Victim's 18.
1: Does she want to end a brief tape?
2: She declined it.
1: I received that signs of injury.
2: That's negative, just complaining to her neck, stating they all had a burning sensation.

0: Ça, oui. We were doing an airport for simple as all. Bus is off, on went down to the embassy. We'll take the recording.
1: Okay.
2: West one.
1: Proceed, sky west one.
2: Yeah, the victim is going to be following us to the west base to the TRO.

0: first form of the disease.
1: Can I call again?
0: Yeah, it was World War, but it wasn't.
1: I see.

0: 4.
1: Two.
0: Can you head over to 518 MLK Coliseum? There's a large party there.
1: Two, two, then you got it.
0: South 2.
2: No.
0: T-Check 162, correction, 164 Grant Avenue, for allowing me to come in from the second floor.

0: Evet, tamam. I saw we have a brother and sister TV harassment here. The brother and sister arguing. Sister in her room, brother followed her, banged on the door, threatened to kick it down. He didn't actually kick it down. Accusing another father boss. This female wants to attempt to get a restraining order.
1: Half a minute.
2: Okay.
1: All right, for that 51 Winfield Avenue apartment, too, it's going to be a brother sister DV harassment. Female wants a PRO.
2: Okay, transport her to the south and help her apply for TRO.
0: I received this from the state. I spoke to grandma who owns the property. She still wants the grandson to stay here, so.
2: All right, I didn't get that, but I guess we can just.

0: 146 on 10.
1: You said 146?
0: Correct.
1: I see, thank you.

0: Yeah, I love him.
1: Good.
0: Yeah, yeah, I love him. You can put me off on Jersey Ave between 17th and 18th. I recovered this more property that belongs to the victim.

0: Sí.
1: On this guy, this is South District, two females, star mileage
2: 141625.
0: Receive.

0: Yeah, 11.
1: Good.
0: All right, just for the tape, I was able to recover 9 pieces of medical identification from that came off the victim during the course of this incident. His glasses, ran over a broken iPod, and the cross that was affixed to his chain. I documented everything on my body cam. It's a little rough over here because of the Jersey Ave traffic, so I just picked all this stuff up. I'm going to head back to the MC, and I'll return it to him all on my body cam.
1: 247.
2: So,
1: can you head over to the Wendy's on Garfield Avenue, to Garfield Avenue for VA?

0: North 301.
1: Three.
0: Please check the area 185 Congress. Noise complaint, loud music, people screaming.

0: Yeah, 11.
1: Good.
0: All right, put me back off at the MC and let me know the time check. I'm going to return these the recovered items to the victim.
1: Oh, 259.

0: Hey, Sergeant.
1: Yes, sir.
0: Alright, sorry about that, my internal radio. Do you have a unit available to swing by the medical center for this robbery victim to bring him back to his vehicle that's over at 18th and Jersey?
2: Yeah, I see. I see a free car.
0: If they're not anything, can you see if they can assist with that, please? Just pick the victim up at the medical center and bring him over to his car, 18th in Jersey. Hey, East 3, you have that.

0: That's 155 pounds, right?
1: 185.

0: Hey, Sarge, let the 3 car just know that the detective is going to be standing by for them to show them who the victim is.
1: I see.

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2: Set us up at this way, 2-4-G, clear the mouth. How do you do?
1: He's pretty close off the MC.

0: 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MC to back to 18 New Jersey, their vehicle, mileage
1: 314 85.4.
2: Proceed.
0: Good. Good.
2: Five four and right bend. Directives.
1: Proceed.

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1: It's over.
0: 37 is about, we have now. Seems to be reading, just not alert.
1: Okay.

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1: Police officer directive, 106 Harbor Drive.
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1: Okay, where's it?

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You can actually put yourself at 17 Park at the mosque on a directive.

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helicopter. Check 155 McAdoo, it's 155 McAdoo. 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

0: And South Tony is set out of New Jersey. 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New Jersey Reg 2275 Hotel Juliet. Should come back to the Silver Key.
1: All right, this is

0: Yes, indeed, as we said. Alright, Tatsu, it appears that these actors are trying to steal this vehicle. They broke the rear driver's side window and broke the covering underneath the steering wheel. From the victim, when the car alarm went off, they got scared and drove off. At the moment, all we have is that they were in a white SUV. Can you just notify the boss? And from the victim, there's a pair of pliers in the vehicle that doesn't belong to her.
1: Yes, sir, Lieutenant, I got that. Just, is there any video in which the PCI processed this?
0: Yeah, there's ring footage. We're trying to work through it right now. From the video footage, all we can really see at the moment is the vehicle driving away.
1: Okay, did the victim actually see the actors or not?
0: That's a negative. When the car alarm went off, she looked out the window and saw a white SUV driving away.
1: Okay.

0: VCS from the one.
1: VCS on one.
0: The 155 McAdoo. The 155 McAdoo for BNP to a vehicle. File on that is 98298. That's 98298.

0: Tough with that.
1: Lieutenant.
2: Alright, let me know if you get the video and call it. Just put that into evidence if you recover it. And also, if you have a better script of the vehicle, make, model, plate, any other distinguishing features, put it out, please, in case any units come across.
3: Sato, receive that.

0: Wasser.
1: So we check the VA to the liquor store 743. That's 743 from Maple.
2: Good. I'm from the base by 2 two females. Call is 41627.
1: Easy.
2: Just for the table, we have something to survey, to y'all.

0: And the low car is trying to reach out. All good.
1: I just want to put us off 410 Johnson. We have a parked and unoccupied van. There's no plates on this vehicle, and the VIN is also partially obstructed. Can you just notify the sergeant, please?
2: Yeah, sergeant monitoring, no plates. VIN unable to observe. It's on a public street. Send them an impound.
0: I've been flat already.
1: Flat, please. Flat.
0: Receive.

0: Satisfaction.
1: One.
0: Get a meal served. You just bring it, packing in all his belongings right now.
2: He's 3-0.
0: What's your offer, 3?
2: Yeah, 3. I just found out 198 Morgan Street. 198 Morgan Street on the outside for Logan's complaint.
0: Alright,

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1: From B-side of the county, we're home now.
0: Perfect.

0: 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Do you have a follow-up for me, please?
1: Zero nine eight three zero two 4:38 on the time.
0: Receive that, thank you.

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1: Good.
0: Yep, I'm also on Central and 139 with the disabled Pennsylvania Regiment set.
1: I'm set.
0: Mike Hotel Golf 1049. We should come back to a Chevy Bolt

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0: Yeah, go for it.
1: Thank you.

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0: 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I think those units were in BRP.
1: Appreciate it.

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1: 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Okay.

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0: Thank you.

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1: Good morning, you guys available?
0: Good morning, sorry.
1: I have a trespasser at 9 Jewett Ave, first floor, crosses Montecito and Summit. Hispanic male inside the first floor. 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
0: One, good morning. What's your status?
1: Available.
0: All right, see that. 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FD already responded, attempted to remove it. They said that they already notified forestry.
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2: Good morning. 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
1: Lisa, good morning. 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
1: Yes, go ahead.
0: We're at 276 Grove Street, 276 Grove, across from Montgomery, PA, coming from Jersey City Wines, contact center.
1: Okay.

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0: 21 Volvo, black in color, owner's an Aperva Lamayi out of 341 New York Avenue, apartment 1. It expired 1 of 2023.
1: All right, receive, can you reach out to the supervisor? Permission to impound expired over 3 years.
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0: East one, good morning. 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Color Stacy, the Asian male walking a dog wearing a black rain jacket and black boots. 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
1: East one, receive the whole check it out. What's the address one more time?
0: 11 Marion Boulevard.
1: Receive that, one more time.
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1: Go ahead.
0: I'm at Manila.

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1: That's New Jersey, Juliet 6-2, Whiskey Charlie Victor, and a Kia Sedona.
0: That's Juliet 6-2, Whiskey Charlie Victor.

0: Well, I just got comes back to a 2009 Kia out of 183 4th Street, the city. Out of George Rodriguez Jr.
1: I got it. Ready for the next one.
0: Go ahead.
1: New Jersey Papa 84, Victor Romeo Kilo, Hyundai Kona.
0: That was Papa 84, Victor Romeo Kilo.

0: Regis Goes comes back to the 25 Hyundai out of 165 3rd Street for Jasmine Lopez.
1: Alright, I got it. Got one more for you.
0: Go ahead.
1: This one is a Quebec Bravo Romeo Echo 3-4 Yankee on a Toyota RAV4.

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0: Morning, you guys in service.
1: Good morning, Mr.
0: We're at 34 Woodlawn, that's 34 Woodlawn Avenue. Crosses are Ocean and Garfield. The EDP male, no weapons. MC's requesting a unit.
1: Chief,

0: Sounds so good. You know, not Woodlawn, there's no bus there. There's no bus stage. Find out ET when that bus is going to arrive or be staged. And the unit don't make contact until the bus is off.
1: Soft phone received that. Soft phone put us off.
2: Let's see.

0: That's how far you covered the bus off.
1: Pretty.
2: The festival detail. Yeah, the wretch is good. It's coming back to that vehicle at an address out of Quebec, Canada.
1: I'd let the East Sergeant know that no parking signs. I need that. Well, the other two, I'll see if I can make contact with the owners.
2: Received. East Sergeant. East Sergeant, I have a detail off at 3rd and Manila, and they have signs posted. There's a Canadian reg there that needs to be moved. Requesting impound. Briefly.

0: Good morning. I got 169 Bayview, driveway complete.
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1: 098326.
0: I appreciate it. 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
1: All right, receive. Thank you.
2: Houston.
0: Houston.
2: We're heading to Pavonia between Brunswick and Hamilton first for the regular patrol.
0: Receive.

0: 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Can I get another number, please?
1: That's 103973. 103973.

0: Posso. Good morning. 105 Highland Avenue, domestic four. Calling to dispute with her 17-year-old son. Thinks he is having a manic episode at this time. He has drug history. He's also on probation. MC was notified. No weapons. Mother's going to be waiting for you guys on the outside.
1: I'm Sergeant. I'm going to be in your response.

0: Hi, Bravo 2 Rider, what's the port number?
1: 5 6.
2: Reason.
1: And he didn't ride in on that.
0: All right.

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1: Detail, bro.
0: I'm at 369 Manila. I got a New Jersey reg to run for ownership, see if we can get the vehicle moved, signed, and posted.
1: Handicap complete.

0: come back to a Clifton, New Jersey address. 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
1: All right, received. I guess, can you just notify parking authority? Is parked and signs are posted?

0: You tell him I'm a Parkins officer.
1: Detail.
0: Yeah, Parkins Sergeant officer.
1: All right, receive. If you have an available unit to come down here.
0: Receive East 4, KT 71. It's going to be a 369 Manila.
2: 4, receive.

TD Personal Effects Central on 139. I have a disabled vehicle here in the right lane. He has his private tow off with him, so we're just going to stand by while he gets him set up.

0: these two put us off in third in Manila. Where's Adito in the vehicle?
1: Detail, I'm at first in Manila. It's right on the corner of first in Manila.
0: Three feet.

0: Yeah, for if you have a bus start rolling this way, Mom wants to get a sun check out for the medical officials.
1: All right, I have them rolling.

0: Southpaw and Southpaw also.
1: Good morning. Stomach you at a 108 Myrtle Avenue. Apartment number 2 across the Mohican Ocean. Caller is calling on behalf of his mother. She's bipolar. She's bipolar and she's having a manic episode at this time. MC's requesting a unit. It's going to be a 44-year-old male. Female.
2: On my cell phone, we have everything to support. We're going to take it in.

0: Alors, ça, c'est bizarre.
1: Yeah.
0: I just want to advise you, we have multiple street to close down here. It's on Manila and 4th, down to 1st Street, Marin and 2nd, across to Erie, and Erie and 3rd, coming on to Manila.
1: We see that. I'll notify MC, FD, and Transit.
0: Thank you. Just let the East units know as well. And this is approximately till 1900, 2000 hours.

0: Sinal, sinal de. Yeah, that 108 Myrtle, I believe that he's a chronic calling from Texas for the check of the woofer on his mother. The same thing, just have the unit stand by till the MC's off.
1: The units in the east should be advised of those streets being closed when responding to calls. Again, that's going to be Manila and 4th down to 1st Street, Maryland and 2nd to Erie, and Erie and 3rd to Manila. 0910 on your telephone.

0: Hey, is that call I stepped out for?
1: Who is this?
2: No, I want police officer here.
1: Who is this?
3: I'm gonna be the one in second in Manila. It's a Canada and plate from Quebec.
1: Is she criminal?
0: Where's she? Thank you.
4: Right, what's up?
3: It's gonna be the Quebec plate, the Bravo Romeo Echo 3-4 Yankee. Should come back to a gray Toyota RAV4 SUV.

0: Can you run an NJ reg for ownership for me?
1: Alright, I'm set.
0: Uniform 67, Hotel Victor Foxtrot. Should come back to the Volkswagen to stop.
1: Roger's at a 112 area in apartment 3 Alpha.
0: Receive.

Sounds good. And so that came back all good, right?

0: and four from the MC that could have the buses off.
1: Yeah, they're off.
0: Let's see. Three, you got a message?
2: We do. The owner actually came out to the vehicle. He's moving it now. We're going to be up here.
1: Multiple of summonses that were issued by parking enforcement. All right, my way towing is here for this vehicle, correct? Just want to confirm.
3: That's correct.
1: Where are we?

0: 2.
1: Morning 2. Can you get over to 204 Congress? It's 204 Congress. Apartment number 2, package theft. Caller says she thinks her neighbor in apartment 5 stole her packages.
2: File number, please, so that I can place that on the windshield.
0: Can you run a parking occupy for me?
3: Can we get a chance on the control?
2: Thank you.
3: He's 402, he's 502. Could you start making way Prior Street and Grand Street, Prior and Grand? Single car VA hit a barrier, car smoking, he's notified, MC's notified as well.
0: MC, you're regular, fine.
2: Probably
3: got it. Very super.

0: Emergency 3, are you calling us?
1: That's clear. We're giving an NBA of possible entrapment. Grand Street and Pryor Street. Grand Street, Pryor Street. And 2 units are up.
0: Hi, receive.

0: One Cancer, 88 Morgan Street. It's 88 Morgan Street at the lobby. And CC with a caller. Is there a kid's dad is there to pick them up? Kids refusing to go. The caller feels unsafe talking to the father without police on scene.
1: Mm-hmm.

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1: Okay.
0: Alright, four, we're gonna head to into velocity MC. It's gonna be the 4 and 5 car.
1: Receive.
2: Issue 3, you can disregard. 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
0: Emergency 3, receive.
2: I think the attached, everything is good, negative stolen.

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1: Ethan.
0: Two, so hold on a second.
1: Four, I'm not sure if the five car advised you. We're gonna need a tow for this vehicle.
2: You can put yourself.
3: With me.
1: Second and Gulf Point was impounded. I'm sorry, Manila. Now we're going to be at the location of Manila and First Street for the Toyota 4Runner. I don't know if you ran the plate. Just wanted to make sure and confirm it's a New Jersey tag.
0: So Juliet 33, correct?
1: Correct.
0: Yeah, everything's good with it. I was just coming back out of town, Clifton, New Jersey.
1: I need a different file for that, if you can, please.

0: For that one, you can use 098340, 098340.
1: Oh, that's perfect. If you can just add that to the ticket, thank you.
0: No problem.

0: Hey, can you swing by 92 Dales? We got a call from Cliffside Park Department. That's going to be Cliffside Park Police Department. They can get confirmation at 9:23 a.m. for a Kia Sportage reported stolen out of their jurisdiction. Was last seen occupied by three males. Rear window is shattered. They want PD to swing by the area to see if that vehicle is still off. That's 92 Dales, crosses Broadway and Logan. That's for a Kia Sportage Reg Yankee 9-1 uniform with Cipado.
1: I received

0: before, not sure if the fire car advised you were going to be standing by with the vehicle. They followed that female along with the MC to the hospital. She has complete pain throughout her body, non-life threatening.
1: Where is CV, Sergeant Copper?

0: Sergeant, you got a message?
1: The 4 car just advised me the 5 car is going to head down to DMC with the female, complain of pain on her body, but not like that in pain. Injuries.
0: Received that.
2: South 2.
3: 2.
2: 132 Bergen, DG complaint, person sleeping on the staff.
0: Please.

0: Tú ves eso.
1: Get to the custody of Parks' vehicle yesterday in front of 69 Harmon. At 3 p.m. today, when he came out around 8:30, he observed his rear window broken and his ignition punched in. At this time, there's no signs of evidentiary value, and nothing was taken from the vehicle. Just notify the boss.
2: The cameras in the area?
1: Yeah, possible cameras at 69, but it's a ring camera, so we're unsure of the capture distance.
2: Alright, I'm gonna go off the area.

0: There's one.
1: Got one.
0: I got another number too.
1: 104006
0: Do you have an apartment?
2: I'll give him a call back now.
0: Two
2: last unit, that was NG.

0: Alright, we're sorry. Can you just have a BCI response to this location?
1: No, it's clear that for me.
2: BCI is listed to? BCI, you needed at this 415 Arlington Avenue. Damage to motor vehicle, ignition was punched, wind over, crosses, Harmon and Camino Paul.
0: File.
2: Alright, that file number is going to be 09-8349-09-8349.
3: Please, Chief. To update at, to location, we are in front of 6 and Harmon.
0: Oh, yeah. At 302, check out 18 Fulton. As 18 Fulton coming in as a domestic, call the one to ask boyfriend one more.
2: Service.
0: Four, you wrapped up with 6108 Myrtle.

0: South 402.
1: Cole, you reaching out?
0: Yeah, you guys still up on the sick call?
1: Yeah, we're here.
0: We're here.

0: Hi.
1: All right, I know that Bob said he's about we all be. All
0: right, I got 147.12 coming in. That's 147.12. The first we have a commercial property. Call it that the temple was broken into. Door lock is broken.
1: Okay.
2: You know that location?
3: Yeah, it seems like that our police department received the hit confirmation that it was last in that area.
2: Yeah, as of now, I don't know if you're jumping. We're going to circle, check around the vicinity, see if you can reach out and see if you can see if the location updated.

0: Aquiles.
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All right, TV, I got them on the line. 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

0: Tuboga.
1: And TD, the fourth car is going to come over here and do a translation for me. The owner of this vehicle came out. I just want to explain to him what's going on.
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0: North 2, your file is going to be 098351. That's 098351. And your time is going to be 9:11. 9:21 on the time. Four, go ahead.
1: We're going to be riding 101 out to the NC.
0: Rissy. Three, go ahead.
2: We will.

0: and South Fork can also have the file number for a person at risk.
1: Zero 98346.
0: Got it.

0: from Intel Lieutenant. That vehicle that you guys are caring for fled from Bergen County Police last night, possibly in the area of that 92 deals that they last got that hit from. Also came to the area of Van Wagon, Duncan. All right, and once again, New Jersey, Yankee 91, uniform with C-Papa. That's a silver Kia Sportage with rear window damage on the passenger side.
1: I received, we're going to head towards Van Wagon, Duncan.

0: 的老爸是买的摩根士。
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1: That's good for yourself, for myself, for my son, for my son.

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Apartment 206, Sir Fema has a restraining order on an ex refusing to leave. No weapons. All verbal.

0: 上次弄成动物我比
1: 上次我不行
2: Decharging, you can put me on the JCMC with the 5
0: car. 7-6.

0: し、
1: credit card, we're going to have to pump what we're trying to continue to search for that vehicle.
2: All right, I'm going to need our people to pump, so I'll put you back on the ticket.
0: I receive.
3: What's the matter? Are they by Dale's Avenue?
0: Feedback out.
3: Are you guys by the pumps on Dale's Avenue? I mean, are you by Dale's Avenue?
0: Yeah.
3: All right, use the pumps at Heights. They're quicker.

0: West Forward 5, that transported MC, that's Seafield.
1: No.
0: Yeah, that MC transport is Seafield.
1: Negative, we're still here. Well, waiting for mom to come in.
0: I'm sorry, go again.
1: Yeah, no, we're still here. I'm waiting for mom.
0: I received 502. You guys still need it as well? Alright, CC discharger at the base.
2: West 5, move VRP.
1: Hold up.

0: 2.
1: From the call, I think I got 84 box with the pilot logo via domestic on good. No weapon.
0: Top one's gonna be one left. RP.
1: Riding with the 2-5.
0: Chief,

0: so far. Go ahead.
1: Alright, fine. This is going to be a VNT that occurred on Tuesday, May 19th at approximately 11:39 hours. Two unknown males used prying tools to pry open the exterior door and the interior door. There's visible damage to both doors. And they were observed taking approximately $10,000 worth of gold jewelry. There are cameras on the premises that captured the incident, and we were able to recover it. Can you just notify the South Sergeant?
2: Sergeant, I'm authored on Scott PCI for photos of any evidence, pry marks, and notified the South Detective.
0: South Detective on what?
3: Where's he? I'm not Monroe.
1: Two 5 minutes, 7 o'clock.

0: Sergeant, that shift that went through, copy CITI location and notify South Detective.
1: Yeah, South Detective already got it. I'm about to go over for BCI. Stand by.

0: Please respond over to 147 Winfield, B&T Third Residential Property.
1: 147 Winfield, this is

0: So we have more than enough of the support when we are pissed.
1: Here's another location as well. Alright, stand by, 9-12 Bergen for trespass. Lobby of Bank of Marco.
0: I received, as a qualified service.
2: I'll try to move the car back. She never probably won't go me out.
0: One for soft.
2: Proceed.

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1: Hi.
0: They're gonna make you contact there. Maybe the boss with MLK, because that's like right there. Might be outside you.
1: Yeah, I'm working on that callback now. We answer on that one as well. I'm trying to make it work.

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1: Dead.
0: I'm gonna say call Rafi.
1: Hi, receive.

0: I had an individual male calling in from Boswick and MLK saying that he got punched in the face. Is one in the same? Mel, did he call 911 as well?
1: No one has 84 Boston call.
0: Alright, South 1, swing by Boston MLK, see if you get flagged down.

0: TD is a 2006 Toyota in Shawnut Valley.
1: Like I said, he was able to register. Just cancel tone and put him at the top if you don't mind. Thanks. Two issues here.
0: Reese's.

0: One, put us off in the area. Can you work a callback, please?
1: Yeah, I work for him. I keep calling. Phone just keeps going to voicemail. No one's answering.
0: All right, one receive. Looks like there's going to be Antonio.

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1: Just a phone number for Winfield.
0: 098364.
1: Thank you.

0: There's one adjutant.
1: 194 Knudsen, 194 Knudsen.
0: Bruce, you're going offshore.
1: Bruce, that's going to be apartment 206.
0: Bruce.
2: Proceed.

0: Obviously, for sure, she's gonna step out. She just hung up on him.
1: Hey, Sergeant, can you just run a history on that?
0: That harassment call and the parties involved from April 12th.
2: Negative file number for harassment.

0: North 4.
1: North 4.
0: Personal area for direct patrol.
1: Receive.
2: Be still.
0: That's it.
2: How are we looking to take this to report them?
0: We actually just got an ambulance request that came in. One Harborside, please, apartment 119. Concierge is calling in the lobby. Senator Mel, Brandon O'Larahan had an episode. MC notified.
2: Thank you.

is one who and I forget his name, so I'll check for restraining order. Well, that is. First name is going to be the female. First name is Sierra Hotel Alpha. Yank Kilo Echo Echo Mike Alpha. 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Address 194 Canadian. Male is going to be Prince, Papa Romeo, India, November, Charlie Echo. Last name, Bravo Romeo, Echo, Echo, Delta, Echo, November. 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

0: Sorry.
1: Yeah, more information for. Okay, thank you. Yeah, my name's Alan.

0: Is that good?
1: 057, uniform pop up, Bravo. Should be a gray rap board. 1-4, no back, no check.

0: Before what's four?
1: Before I got 71 Lexington apartment 3 cross west side in Kennedy for a domestic dispute. Caller is stating her child's father is making threats towards her, no weapons. Blackmail by the name of Michael, no script.
0: 71 Lexington received

0: 小芳。
1: 三。
2: Actors were possibly using a vehicle.
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2: Keywords? Whatever you say.

0: Impossible to Virginia Tag, go ahead with it.
1: Sierra, Tango Lima, 7440. It should come back to a Kia van.
0: Hey, stand by on that, please. Post 28. It's 324 Grove Street, part of your area.

0: Yeah, it's nearby. What do you got?
1: Yeah, suspicious package under the Grove station. I'm not sure if it's on the inside or outside.
2: If it's underground, please notify a port authority upon confirmation.
1: They're already notified as well. It's a brown unattended book bag. FD is staging.
2: Received.
1: Boss, you want me to start the issue that way?
2: That's correct.

0: Channel 3, is you Channel 3?
1: And or for that one issue.
0: We're getting a call for a suspicious package, a brown unattended book bag, FD East Asian, Post 28 is headed.
2: Alright, just gonna go one more time with that call.
0: 324 Grove Street, suspicious package, unattended backpack.
2: Alright, receive.

0: E4.
1: Alright, 14 has that vehicle. Can you just make the proper notifications that vehicle that struck this barrier, pushed it over onto the bike lane and is blocking the bike lane?
0: Yeah, 36. Alrighty.
1: What Sergeant, what car is that?
2: It's 502.
1: Alright, that's for the remainder of the tour?
2: I'm not sure. I know as much as you, Sergeant. They just came over with that.
0: West Command, this could be for a couple hours.
1: I'm sorry, what was that?
0: They're going to be down there for the next about 2 hours. Active CRO, 5-15-26.
3: Oh, so it was 5-15-26?
0: That's correct.
3: I receive. North 2, that's 1 report left.
4: Receive.
3: I mean, West 4,

0: All units that have information on the stolen vehicle. All units that have information on the stolen vehicle. Bergen County Police. Alright, that's going to be New Jersey Yankee 91 Uniform Whiskey Papa. Once again, New Jersey Reg. Yankee 91 Uniform Whiskey Papa. That's a wagon, 2022 Kia Sportage, silver in color. Once again, this vehicle is wanted for further investigation. That vehicle fled from Bergen County Police last night. Last taken in the area of 92 Dales. Once again, that's going to be New Jersey Yankee 91 Uniform Whiskey Papa. That's a wagon, 2022 Kia Sportage, silver in color, and it's going to have passenger side rear window damage. That window was shattered. If you come across this vehicle, notify dispatch. 10:43 on the time.
1: 28. Yeah, we're off Camden for that suspicious book bag. There's nothing showing. You mind working the callback, try to get a better location?
2: Very safe.
1: Here's one.
2: East one.
1: The phone number, violation of screening number.
2: Your file number is going to be 098-367, 098-367.

0: After practice.
1: Houston, how did this call come in? Because we made contact with Brenda, but he seemed okay. EMS doesn't seem to, you know, have anything for him. So how did he come in?
0: Yeah, I got no records. Episode, bipolar, and schizo.
1: According to the front desk, he has been sitting for quite some time, and he has assisted him with some transportation and things like that, and has not been acting up whatsoever. Are you able to get a call back, please?
0: 3-6, I'll give a call back now. And post 28?
2: Post 28.
0: Yeah, post 28 for the caller. They're saying it's in the station in the middle stairwell.
2: We made our way down to the station. We didn't see anything. Do you happen to know if that's past the little turnstiles or you paid a fare? We made our way one level down. Didn't see anything.
3: Have a Port Authority respond.
0: Sorry, receive.

0: any sergeant for that restraining order. That information's not showing up on CJIS's system. They said they don't get that information after it was served.
1: Received. Thank you.

0: Police detective.
1: Police detective.
0: Good morning. Show me around the area of 9th and Jersey and conduct a follow-up investigation, please.
1: 9th and Jersey, receive. And East 2 is negative results on multiple callbacks.

0: Refreshing. They put me off of the empty stuff around you and the boulevard, you just attacked me, sir.
1: Alright, what's that location of the middle?
0: You and the boulevard.
1: I received TV, start making way through the boulevard, Sergeant Perry. Sergeant, go ahead with that, Reg.
0: Maybe Delta 99, Lima, Gulf, November. Should come back to a Infinity Flight QX80. Looks like two occupants. No back at, no, no check at this time.
1: I receive. Two, go ahead.
2: Two left, Lima, or something, where we're making our way to the sergeant.
1: I receive.
2: Here we go.
3: Receive. E-Sergeant, you can disregard ESU.
4: E-Sergeant, receive.
3: As a point, Port Authority collected that book bag. They're going to be vouchering it and putting it into lost and found. Somebody must have left a bag of clothes down there.
4: E-Sergeant, receive. Are you sure you received that?
5: Alright, Murray, 2 Cavs.

0: Just one or two.
1: East one, go ahead.
0: Just know that the GOA, the restraining order is active and it will serve. That will be information for the respondents that issued this warrant.
1: East one, receive.
2: And East Sergeant, just the location on Post 28, 4CC. I'm going to be off on North End Grove.
1: Post 28.
3: Yeah, Post 28, we're at Bain area. You want us to head over to Newark and Grove?
2: Please, thank you so much.
3: Making our way, boss.

0: Ça va?
1: Five, go ahead.
0: All right, can you try this machine, please? Sierra Victor Lima, 7448. 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
1: Appreciate it, thank you.
0: You got it.

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Alright, Sergeant Cease. TD. Swing by 60 Storms for a driveway violation. Going to be an elderly party attempting to get out their driveway and they can't. That vehicle is New Jersey Victor 85, Whiskey Charlie Victor.

0: Yeah, one.
1: Yeah, it's correct. One. What's your status?
0: Good.
1: I received that. Can you start making your way down to PCI for a warrant pickup out in Gloucester, New Jersey, for the CIC? You're going to have to go down to PCI, pick up the paperwork.
0: Appreciate you.

0: Listo.
1: All right, EMS deemed that he's not a threat to him or anyone else. He answered all the questions correctly. We're no longer in need of this location, so we're going to BRB.
0: Received.

0: Yeah, so we have a callback. There's no one here.
1: It's the camera company calling in.
0: Alright, so at this time there's no one here, so I have no calls.

0: Do so. To Effer now. You're the only car I have available. Can you head over to 143 Montgomery? Caller wants to complain about a car that almost hit him.
1: Repeat.

0: That's four. Alright, this is going to be a loud verbal. One voluntarily left, the other one was advised. We're going to be RP.
1: Received, thank you.

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It's commercial B8 front door.

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1: You're welcome.
0: I see you're coming in extremely low. I can't get that one.
1: The occupant was inside the vehicle. Vehicle was moved. He's advised. We are free.
0: Alrighty, awesome. I'm gonna have you guys swing by 241 Duncan from North PD. They got a vehicle that was located gray Volkswagen. It was left abandoned with the windows down and ransacked. Found down South Street, coming back to a 241 Duncan apartment 6 to a Yolanda Smith. See if she knows her vehicle's whereabouts. Yeah, across is going to be Nanda and Clinton.

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1: Listo.
0: Even number, please.
1: Your van number is going to be 104039. That's 104039.

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0: Even number with issue system seems satisfied. We're gonna be RP for now.
1: Briefly.

0: 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Search for cameras been completed.
1: Receive. East 502.

0: Isso. Sorry, you'd only be a vehicle I have available. Could you head over to the 15 exchange place at the Starbucks? There's a male with a blonde wig harassing customers, refusing to leave.
1: Crazy. E4, we're available.
0: Could you take that 15 exchange, please?
1: Four, we
0: see. Unit up.
2: Four, we see.

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0: 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South 2.
1: 2.
0: Channel 1. Alright, South 2, I got 276 Linden, that's 276 Linden, first floor, 25-year-old male, unresponsive. 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
0: Emergency 2. Emergency 2, 276 Linden, 25-year-old male, unresponsive.
1: Emergency 2, chief.
0: South 2, copy.
1: Jesus.

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1: First floor.

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0: Alright, the male's alerting and breathing. 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
1: East Sergeant, if you're still in the MC, they're not going to have reception. Have the MC detail reach out for them.
0: Listen, I just got to run by the other dispatcher. I'm just going to channel back. I didn't know they were still there.

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1: East
0: 330 Center Street, 30 Center Street, crossroad Brook and Colden. Call us, report a motor vehicle theft. Says you already called the car pound.
1: All right, East 3, just be advised, we're a fixed post at the pedestrian plaza for the entirety of this work.

0: D4, just to confirm the Starbucks was that one exchange, please.
1: Yeah.
2: It's going to be 15 exchange, 15.
0: 1-5. I see, Ross.
3: D5. Yeah, 5, after reviewing the cash, there's going to be nothing left right now at this time, so we're going to RP and we're going to try to see if there's a port into the TOU.
2: If we get to the 30 Center, 30 Center Street, call us for a motor vehicle theft.
3: Alright, so we're going to stop for filling away.
2: Very soon.

0: Listo.
1: Hello,
0: New Jersey Transit already gave her the letter for trespassing. She was then on the way. We're going to be your fee for now.
1: Where is it?
0: Thanks for the backup.

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1: Bravo, X-ray, 6040 on a Honda Accord.
0: Honda Accord expired, 6 of 25. Owners of Timothy Tongue, Little Neck, New York.
2: Chief, can you reach out to the supervisor for missing impound? Expired, Rich.
0: Sergeant.
3: Sergeant, I got it.

0: 上次怎么样。
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0: 还是每次开上去那个要闭嘴。
1: I see. I want anything to the 1767 Kennedy.

0: What's three?
1: Three.
0: Could you head over to 77 Dales, meet up with the special victim unit over there?
1: Three, Chief.
2: Hey, Sergeant, put me off on Newark and Barrow, CCN with the Post 28 unit.

0: Hold on, so you guys got a message?
1: Here's how much about verbal. The mother and the grandmother will be coming to pick up the child as well. So everything's okay here.
0: Let's see. Stop feeding anything for that 5 baby?
1: Okay.
0: Yeah, that was NG. Transmission's NG. Go again.
1: Same thing, you. I mean, we made contact with you on the vehicle was moving.
0: Let's see.

0: そうそう。え、こうして。
1: Yeah, just a couple of things. Frozen, full driveway complaint.
0: Roger. Five, seven, eight, nine, Newark Avenue. Just run the New Jersey Reg.

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1: 6-6, with Helium on November.
0: Silver Sierra Corolla, it's valid, 1 of 27. Owners in a Sabu Soleil out of 214 Kearny Ave, this city.
1: This is that, thank you.
2: I see you can put it over.
0: See.

0: East four.
1: East four.
0: Four, can I get to 706 Alpha Jersey Avenue, 706 Alpha Jersey, 5 House. The seller says that someone applied for a credit card using his information.
1: Receive.

0: Listo. So, where are we? So, what are we looking at?
1: Briefly, I'll pull up anything.
0: Seriously, thank you.
1: No problem.

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1: Go.
0: Sierra 37, Uniform Foxtrot Hotel. Should be a white Lexus? Sorry, black Lexus. He's on the bus to from the district. We have an NBA happening over here in Wilkinson and Oregon. We'll have a shower. Alright, possible injury. That's correct for the shower.
1: 15 Wilkinson and Bergen. I'll send you a unit.

0: South 3, I have 2 engine wrenches for you. Can you attach it to the ticket?
1: When it upset.
0: First is going to be New Jersey. Charlie 85, Sierra Romeo Yankee should come back to a white Jeep.
1: Go to the next one.
0: Next is also going to be New Jersey. Romeo 90, Victor X-Ray Kilo should come back to a Toyota Camry.
1: Hope Valley, negative stolen. Attached to the car.
0: Christy, thank you.
1: You got it.
0: And I'm not sure if anybody asked yet, but is there a tow coming this way?
1: For which vehicle?
0: The Camry is going to be disabled. We're going to need a flatbed.
1: Christy. And that's going to be the Romeo 90 Victor X-Ray Kilo flatbed.
0: That's correct.
1: Private, correct?
0: Yes, please.
1: You got it.
2: Sergeant, both cars came back valid?
1: That's correct.
2: Receive. Please, Fox. Vehicle was towed on the 21st by Easy.
1: Alright, receive, no problem.

0: and South 3, you think you're going to have SD respond here? There's a, the car is kind of smoking.
1: Okay, we're

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1: All right, receive. 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
1: 1.
0: 1, I got 455 Ocean, apartment 201. Caller said that her ex has the keys to her house. Supposedly she's watching the cameras and she sees them inside of her apartment. She stated that he supposedly made himself a key. He's not on the lease and she wants him out.
1: All right,
0: South 2. 2, I got 66 Wilkinson and 66 Wilkinson. Caller said that her neighbor's getting beat up by her boyfriend. They gave me a blue and black house on the corner.
2: RC 66 Ocean, I'm sorry, Wilkinson is where the call is calling from.
0: That's correct.

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1: You're clear, I'll move anything.
0: Thank you.

0: Gigi, did anybody accept the towel?
1: On advanced towing.
0: Appreciate it.

0: someone you got worked out for no answer.
1: You know what? We got the first one staying in our apartment. Saying it's like working, it doesn't matter.
2: E4, can you have a caller step up?
3: Where's this step up?

0: Yeah, it was Wayne Diggs.
1: Yeah, she said he doesn't live there. He's on a lease and she wants him out of her house.
0: Yeah, he doesn't live there. He has a belongings. He was kicked out last week.

0: All right, Southhorn, are you off with the caller's brother or her ex-boyfriend?
1: Both
0: of you. All right,
1: we'll see. Caller's at work. But the brother or whatever.
0: Yeah, I'm on the phone with her sister now.

0: 3, can I get a phone number for the 10 years?
1: Oh, 098416.

0: Entonces,
1: Ajá.
0: Ay, we got another one. Just on, a couple of calls on out there.

0: Southwest, you can put half of Southwest and South Detectable back at this 147 for copy.
1: So 147 for, I got you.

0: Useful. Alright, well, we spoke to the complainant here. He's stating that on May 21st, there was two bank accounts that were opened and approximately $900 in charges. He did receive a statement from the merchant and the items where they were delivered to. It comes back to an address here in New Jersey. Can you just notify the patrol sergeant?
1: Hey, sergeant, I got that. Can you just notify the East detectives and advise them?
2: Yeah, 21. Yeah, 21. Good afternoon. 706 Alpha Jersey Avenue. It's going to be a fraud call. The victim had two accounts open in his name. He has the transactions and locations is somewhere coming back from where in Jersey.
3: I receive. You can show me it's notified. Thank you.
0: Any for I'll take a time myself.
2: For time on that's gonna be 1207. File number 0984140984.

0: What's for?
1: Call for West 4.
0: West 4, could you head over to 912 Bergen Avenue at the Bank of America? The female with a red hair, brown hoodie, white track pants. We want her removed.
1: West 4, Steve.

0: What's that pizza that was for 912 Brick Avenue?
1: That's correct, Sarge.
0: Check both came early in the fourth. Get this to be, I believe it was too far away.
1: Receive.

0: just two parts available, just have them handle that call.
1: West 2.
2: Yes,
1: we'll see that. I say, who are you to disregard?
0: Yeah, I need to book the four cars. Let me see them on West Side and stuff.
1: No, West, for you.

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1: 4, I got 100 Burma Road, that's 100 Burma Road, it's a commercial VA.
0: Receive.
1: That's the entrance door.

0: One.
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0: Yeah, South One, just Merlin's funeral for Breach. Oh, he's not here, but the other person just wanted to grab his belongings.
2: One received.

0: Alright, West Sergeant, if we could see the, and the, West City cars would be heading on the hill.
1: Alright, Rusty, you have, West City, give the, desk boss a call. I believe he wants to sign you guys or something.
2: Three, Chief.

0: He's 1-1-0-2 check and serve.
1: This one, I was just transferred to the judge. I was going to finish it, then finishing up the report.
0: Understood.
2: Quality life, sir.
0: Quality life, Sergeant, go.
2: You can put us off here in the first and then at the Santa Cruz Festival. Just making sure everything's running alright. No issue.
0: Understood.

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1: Before 30.
0: First, you got one more, if you don't mind. Bright Street in Jersey. Bright Street, Jersey Ave. Two cars with no entries. 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

0: 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Right.
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0: よ。
1: 82, can you check out 19 Sherman Place? 19 Sherman Place. It's going to be for a white Nissan flop in the driveway.

0: something. 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

0: South 3.
1: All right, we'll wrap up over here. We don't want to wait for this to be here.
0: Go again. Your message is broken up.
1: All right, we wrap up with this NBA over here. We face the ticket.
0: Yeah, you're clear.
1: Thank you.

0: 202, anything to that Tressa? Two? What's two?
1: Two.
0: Anything to that Tressa?
1: First, do I have a female here? Can you just run all around for me?

0: So go again.
1: Yeah, so I'm going to have a name. Can you just run it all around for me?
0: And this is for that nice over again?
1: That's right.
0: Go ahead, I'm set.
1: First name can be Cynthia, Charlie, Yankee, November, Tango, Hotel, India, Oscar. I'll check that Alpha on the last letter. Last name is going to be Star, Sierra, Charlie, Oscar, Tango, Tango. I have an ELV of 9-11-54. And that's all we have for now.
0: You said last name is Sierra, Charlie, Hotel, Tango, Tango.
1: Scott, Sierra, Charlie, Oscar, Tango, Tango.
0: All right, you have a social.

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1: Oldu bu.
0: 4-7-1-24 Lansing Street. 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
1: 4-7-1-24.

0: Well, no one's on the call.
1: All right, pharmacy, just to confirm that you said I was Bright in Jersey?
0: That's correct.
1: All right, receive. Image your way.
0: Receive. That one more just came in. It's going to be 148 Graham Hall. 148 Graham Hall on the first floor. And across the Pacific in a dead end. Got a call saying that an elderly male was just dropped off at the location. Male doesn't know where he is. 76-year-old male, possibly had dementia. MC's north of that.
1: Four receiver. Four, this defendant's mail.
0: No script, caller has him there in the office.

0: Being registration, if you can run it for me, I know it's not going to come back local.
1: All right, good.
0: It's going to be Main 808 Kilo Hotel Uniform Nissan Road.

0: Tough one.
1: Tough one, go ahead.
0: Yes, I thought it's going to be a fantasy cat.
1: A fairly secure receipt.
2: Alright, we see Ruben hitting the horn. We issued a summons. The caller got to get out of the vehicle. Commissioner is on.

0: And CD, can you run this play for me?
1: Yeah, go ahead.
0: In the Alpha 2-4 Whiskey Romeo uniform on a black Porsche.
1: And valid 227, runners, Xiaofeng Chen, 9 Homestead Place, apartment 1711.
0: Chrissy, we're going to try to locate the owner.
1: See, the North Sergeant.
2: Good.
1: Hey, boss, two cars at 19 Sherman Place, requesting an impound for a block driveway.
3: Hey. 8-4, we're off at that location. We're speaking to EMS now. Fort Mill.
4: And just to confirm, so you just be advised, we are completing two reports at the base.
3: All right, I'm a bit confused. Give me one second. Can you see that before you're off on Brayho? Yeah, 4, that's correct. We're speaking to EMS now. They have that mail with a possible dementia. I received. So that Brighton jersey for that MVA, that's a report taken for that? That's a negative. I told the prior dispatch that I couldn't locate the vehicles, and there was no callback. It was GOA. Appreciate it. Thank you.

0: Three.
1: Three. Caller's not on site. He doesn't need to move out of that spot.
2: I received. We issued a summons over here. We're going to be adjusting our vehicle behind it. That's blocking the hydrant as well.
1: Okay.
2: Four.
1: Four. Can you check out 401 Central? It's 401 Central Ave. Got a caller saying there's a female screaming for the past 10 minutes.

0: South Evening Tour Sergeant on here.
1: Receive. South Daytime Sergeant, your relief is in.
2: That was 202 over here. MVRP. Can we take that report in? Yes, something else first.
0: Alright, receive. Go ahead, take it in. Let you know if we need you.
2: Receive, thank you.
0: No problem.
3: And 4 for the top area.
0: Receive.
4: Do anybody pick this tow up?
0: It's easy towing.

0: and West Fort. That was just an accident by a neighbor. They're gonna work on amongst each other. We're gonna be okay from here.
1: Misty.

0: See you, Officer North.
1: Proceed. Number four.
0: Number four.
1: Okay, four. Can you head over to 441 Ogden? It's 441 Ogden. Calling us to report that someone shattered his driver window.
0: I received.

0: He's evening patrol sergeant on there. Sergeant afternoon. It's on days relief, so you know.
1: These days patrol received, thank you, sir.
0: No problem, I'm cool.

0: 112, that's 112 Van Wagon Ave, crosses veteran 106. Caller has a restraining order against her ex-boyfriend, and she believes he's in the area. No script of clothing.
1: Source of

0: this one?
1: No.
2: I was going for, I was going to have a few.
3: I'm sorry, go ahead.
4: From the caller, he said yesterday between the hours of 1400 and 1630 hours, he parked his vehicle in front of 441 Ogden. He returned, he saw the driver's side window has a crack on it. Right now there's no cameras. Can you just notify the supervisor?
0: Sergeant.
3: It was four cars over at 441 Ogden. Damage to a black Lincoln MKZ. Victor parked his car there yesterday. He noticed the window has a crack to it. There's no cameras.
4: And therefore, damage looks consistent with like a puncture. No entry was made into the vehicle.
0: Sergeant, I got that. We'll forward it.
4: Receive. Can I get a time file, please?
3: It'll be 098-450. 098-450. Time is 1327.
4: Receive. Thank you.
3: No problem.

0: 120 East Sherman Ave, doing a directive patrol to synagogues.
1: Oh.

0: No, 3, GD.
1: GD.
0: Can you break away from the report, head over to 280 Manhattan, 280 Manhattan, it's going to be in the lobby for a welfare check, from Bayonne. They're, asking if, we can confirm that a missing child from their town is, with her grandmother. They say that, she may be in the lobby. It's going to be 11-year-old, Hispanic female wearing a navy blue sweater, light gray sweatpants. Her, other grandmother is making her way over there now, 280 Manhattan. In the lobby.

0: TV is standing on founder.
1: TV is standing on founder. Southwest, South Sioux.
2: One.
1: Head in the bottom.
2: One receive, thank you.
3: Two receive, thank you.

0: Stand by 30 Madison. I got two calls coming in for a missing child, but yeah, it's also coming in as a domestic.
1: I see.
0: All right, it seems like a mother's on scene.
2: Hold that, can I get a little more information with that?
0: Yeah, stand by, I'm trying to put it over. From one of the calls I have here, shows like it's the mother calling, saying her daughter's in a toxic relationship. And then from the other call, it's stating that the mother assaulted the 18-year-old. All parties on scene at this time, it's going to be a lot verbal. Seems like this daughter was missing from home for a few weeks. She was with the boyfriend. A black female, no script, 5'5", weighs about 130. First name Brianna, last name Bravo Uniform Charlie Care. Below Hotel Alpha, November Alpha. Mother's on scene, all parties are on scene.

0: Oh, you got my last. What for?
1: Party.

0: Hey, Sergeant, you can slow roll another car this way.
1: TD. Yeah, Sergeant's requesting a unit of slow roll 30 Madison. Cross Clinton and Bramhall.
0: Anyway,

0: Justo.
1: I forget your two names. Can you run and see if there's a Rashawn Yoda in effect?
2: Go ahead.
1: My first name is going to be Chris. Charlie Alto Romeo India Sierra Middle Nish Alpha, last name Rodriguez.
2: And you?
1: DOB is 521-1981.

0: Our second image is going to be Delta India Oscar Golf Echo November Echo Sierra. Last name Trinidad Tango Romeo India November India Delta Alpha Delta. DOV is 430-1961.
1: Stand by.

0: 切り殺す。Any chance you can get confirmation? This is a two-family house. There's no lobby here. Maybe they got the address mixed up.
1: I receive that. Stand by.

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1: 4 outside.
0: It's just not a normal pull up.

0: R3. All right, three, you can RP. This is going to be a wrong address. It was 280 Marin Boulevard, 280 Marin.
1: CD receipt.
0: No.
2: If it's possible, if you have a spare reader card, if you can just come down this way and just, if we have a blade of sirens, probably we need some vehicles moved.
0: We're going to see these 202, can you see Sarah?
3: Proceed.

0: on TV before we head back to North. Anything else you got?
1: Just have a blocked driveway at 88 Sanford Place. It's going to be a white Toyota. Caller's unable to get into the driveway.
0: Heading 88 Sanford.
1: Proceed.

0: Akiti, I'll send you off on this week.
1: Okay, go ahead.
0: Can you see Sierra 5-3, Whiskey Lima Lima on a Chevy?
1: Yeah, 2012 Chevy Cruze. Owners of Francesca and grown out of Elizabeth.
0: Alright, Steve, we spoke with the owner of this house. They explained to us they don't need to get out. They need to get in, so we're just going to take it at this point.
1: I received.
2: Yes, I'm making order 615 Bramhall. FD's responding. There's a water explosion in the boiler room, and PD's needed for traffic control. That's 615 Bramhall, crosses Bergen and Sackett.
0: See you around.

0: Hey, Duke, can you check out 45 Allen Terrace? It's 45 Allen Terrace on a welfare check. Male by the name of Robert Palumbo, 40-year-old male. Caller is his brother, hasn't heard from him since April 26th. He says that they know that this that the brother likes to go off the radar. They also state that the father sent him an Amazon gift card and he redeemed it a few days ago. It's 45 Allen Terrace.
1: Lisa Romero, 11-year-old, last year wearing a navy blue sweater, gray sweats, should be with the grandmother Maria. Correction on that, the concierge should have a juvenile, the grandmother Maria is making her way.

0: TV summons issued over here. RP.
1: Proceed.

0: can you have the detail meet us in for some analysis?
1: Festival detail. Proceed.

0: Not two. Do we have an apartment? Just ground floor.
1: See you.
0: Good.
1: See you. Our sirens and horns have stopped working, so we're going to head to the north and put it out of service.
0: Briefly.

0: Not to.
1: Good.
0: There's no answer. We're not getting any foul orders or anything like that. We spoke with the tenant on the first floor. She stated she hasn't seen him in about a month.
1: We see.
0: And two, just to be clear, you stated something about a gift card was redeemed a few days ago?
1: That's correct.
0: I received, I don't know, maybe he got a girlfriend somewhere, but yeah, they're stating they haven't seen him in a month in this place.
1: Receive that. Also, for the record, the caller states that their sister contacted JCMC, and they don't have him there either.
0: I received, did they state if there was a particular reason, medical issue or something, why they would reach out to the hospital?
1: It's the history of bipolar disorder.
0: Received, yeah, unless we have something a little bit more, it's going to be unable to locate.
1: Receive that.

0: Norfolk. What was their last call?
1: Boss, that was the 45 Allen Terrace welfare check for a 40-year-old male. Caller in, this is the brother and sister. They wanted us to check on their brother. They haven't spoken to him since April 26th. Their father sent him an Amazon gift card, and he redeemed it several days ago. But they also state that he is known to go off the radar and shut off his phone. The sister contacted the medical center. He's not there. No medical history, just a history of bipolar disorder.
0: Privacy, was the history check on his apartment?
1: We don't have any history for this building.

0: I received, and just one last thing. There was no mail piled up in front of the apartment or anything, right?
1: No, two.
2: There was one mailbox. I checked it. The only mail that I was seeing in there was for the tenants on the first floor and some type of company.

0: I receive if the family members can provide a place of employment or areas he frequents. Maybe we'll give it a shot, but it's not going to be our piece.
1: Proceed.

0: No, sir.
1: Good.
0: Hi, to another note here from the tenant on the first floor. Apparently, this gentleman lives with a roommate, so neither him or his roommate is answering the door.
1: Received.

0: San Juanito.
1: Yes.
0: Hey, I wanted to be advised, we're going to be handling a warning.
1: Everything.

0: Here's one.
1: Yeah. From the concierge, said the grandmother came and took the granddaughter and left approximately 5 minutes ago.

0: 있어.
1: 이수가
2: Peaceful, can you please advise that detail that the people that are parked on 2nd Street between Manila and Erie Street are part of the church which is attached to that festival?
1: Festival detail, you copy?
3: Detail received.

0: West 3.
1: Yes.
0: Free, can I get a file number package theft, $120, footage will be emailed.
1: File number 098477, 098477.
0: Thank you.
1: You're welcome.

0: Listo. Now that we're happy with that location, we just gotta take a quick personal.
1: Okay.

0: No, five.
1: Five, get off the gas. That was broken up. Go again.
0: If you're in the base, continue. CDP 4, get a complaint.
1: Proceed. Good afternoon.

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1: Steve, West 1230, good afternoon, you guys in service?
0: So good afternoon, that's correct.
1: PA Madison Ave, crossing by Camino Pond Clinton, BMT to College Hyundai. Unknown what's missing exactly, but the glass on the rear passenger side is broken. PA Madison.
0: That's interesting.
1: Can you swing by, this is going to be the off ramp on 185 for State Route 440. On that little bend, it's going to be for damaged motor vehicle. College stated that as a vehicle hit the curb, you just head over that way and check it out.
0: He collided into the guardrail, and he's trying to. Please disregard. Pretty good afternoon, that's correct.
1: Scott Kennedy in Camino Park, the Bank of America. Caller's card got stuck in the ATM. I tried working the comeback to see, call back to see if they're still on scene. I got no response. Kennedy in Camino Park. West 4, good afternoon, you guys in service?
2: Good afternoon.
1: 241 Strip Ave. Caller said a white Honda is in their parking spot. 241 Strip Ave.
2: I
1: received that. West 5, good afternoon, you guys in service?
3: Five, that's correct.
1: I got a 701 Skyway 440 at the Old Navy. Theft that location. Requested PD for report. 701 Skyway 440.
3: All right, fire suit.

0: requesting.
1: 3.
0: The caller was already assisted by a security guard. She's GOA and the issue is TTO.
1: Received.

0: to South 4, 403.
1: 4.
0: Good afternoon, 4, you in service?
1: Yeah, that's correct.
0: Just swing by 73 Woodlawn Ave, 73 Woodlawn. A female caller called up and said that a Dwayne Butler had stole her stuff and then put the phone down and walked away and heard a loud burble in the background. It's 73 Woodlawn between Corn and Ocean. You swing that way and check it out. I already checked the history. There's nothing to this address.

0: So the host of your vehicle last night, 9:30, came back today around 1:16. How is that the passenger rear window was shattered? At this time, nothing was taken. However, the ignition was punched. He's notified the boss. There's cameras in the surrounding area here, but I'm having an accident at this time.
1: It says right there, they said the ignition was punched, and you're speaking with the victim that wasn't there before?
0: What's coming again?
1: So the ignition was punched, that wasn't there prior to the window being broken?
0: That's correct.
1: Alright, so seems like they probably attempted to take the codes. I know you said you don't have access to the cameras. Notify the detective sergeant, is there anything there for DCI?
0: That's not good.
1: Alright, actually, you know what? Just since the ignition was punched, let's have BCI respond, see what they could do.
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0: And then, like I said, have a VCI respond. VCI.
1: BCI. BCI, can you respond over to 58 Madison Ave for Prince? Possible, from

0: West Commander, what was that location and what time do they think it happened?
1: Traffic via Madison, the caller noticed at 1300 hours today.

0: Got it, BCR.
1: Yeah, file number.
0: File number is 098503. 098503.
1: Awesome.

0: 303. Mm-hmm.
1: This is an update. ALPD is going to be off over there. It's actually going to do a 3-car VA.
0: Hi, Uzi.

0: Ouais, je prie. One-seventeen Union Street, caller requesting PD for an altercation with daughter's friend. Daughter's also on scene, that's all verbal at this time. 117 Union.
1: Where's it?
0: West 4.
1: 4.
0: 730 Bergen, outside of the Dunkin' Donuts. Caller wants to file a complaint regarding a male who's not on scene, that threatened him. Hispanic male with blue jacket. 730 Bergen.

0: One.
1: Which one?
0: Ten Lexington Ave, I got lost, misplaced properties, lost phone, so thing to the location, 10 Lexington. Hello, Sango.
2: I'm at Newark and Liberty on an MV stop. I have a New York reg when you're set.
0: View channel 2, ESP switching 2. 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
2: The Mike Delta Papa 1745. Come back to Blue Hyundai.
3: And 3, just to clarify, is it the Ben by Pulaski?
0: No, if you're coming through Bayonne into Jersey City from 4 through 440, right where 185 and 440 split, that little off ramp to 440 to head towards Avenue C, it's that bend.
3: I see, gotcha.
4: 1528, license is expired.
2: So I can go with that last message?
0: And has a knife on him, while on the phone says she walked over to his car waiting for him to come back. Spam on him, okay. So I'm making your way, I'm starting ESU.
1: Pharmacy.
5: Sergeant, if you got another unit on low priorities, reroute them that way as well.
3: Yeah, 4 minutes away.
2: See you off, Mary.
0: Pursue.
2: 3, we're gonna head as well.
0: Pursue.
2: Can you
0: it's gonna be a black female, black jacket, jeans with curly hair. Emergency 4, I got Bram on him, okay. Paul says his girlfriend pepper sprayed him and has a knife on him. On the phone, she ran over to his car. She was advised to stay at the location. Script's gonna be a black female, black jacket, blue jeans with curly hair.
5: Alright, receive.

0: Intel side, and I'm checking the cameras on that bike.
1: Correct.
2: Pursuing at 84 Thorn Street, first floor. Call wants to speak to police about an ongoing noise issue with neighbors.
1: Okay.

0: West 5, I got the particulars when he's at. Two males entered Old Navy at 1445, grabbed 16 pairs of khaki-colored jeans, walked out at 1446. Total value $1,649.40. Notify the West Patrol Sergeant.
1: Yes, Sergeant. Hold off on all those calls until we get off the Bramble on MLK and we have control of the situation.
0: Chief.
1: Sergeant, put me off.
2: Proceed.
0: See you, Alvin Mary. Can you get an updated location? I've got nothing right now.
2: Proceed.

0: Hey, Lieutenant, Gulf Coast 10 off at North and Liberty. Mission to find a vehicle or driver of the suspended bridge.
1: I suspend the bridge, send him home.
0: Proceed. Which one for it?
1: Regular design.
0: Proceed.
2: A female that answered the phone stated that the actual caller borrowed her phone to make the call and that she's no longer in the area. So there's no call back for the person that called us in.
1: All right, very well. I'll see.
3: The contact information, the notified entity. What, Commander, can you view it?
4: West 5, yes, you can view the two actors enter the establishment and walk out with the proceeds.
3: All right. Record it with your body camera for now.
4: West 5, receive.
5: West, you are off in the area. We're going to head direct to patrol and set off.
4: Echo, Tango, 2.
6: Black female with black sweatshirt and blue jeans walking with two other females. At no point does she confront anyone. They're casually strolling. They go into the store and leave. No one else in the area seems to be involved in any kind of confrontation. Not seeing anyone pulling out any kind of weapon, no pepper spray. I'll keep checking, but right now nothing showing on the cameras.
2: Three again.
1: Yeah, three. That's not going to be three vehicle MVAs. It'll be three individual MVAs. Apparently, that bend has a little bit of oil. Is there anybody you can contact DPW and see if they can lay something down? It's creating a hazardous condition.
2: DPW is not working today. Let me see if FD could respond and possibly help out.
7: We're all people here. We're going to head back to our previous call.
2: Receive.
1: Hi, receive. Thank you.

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1: Detective Sergeant, I'm on 2.
0: I'm going to shoplifting for you this time at the Old Navy. The khaki colored jeans, about $1,400 proceeds. Film can be updated at a later time, but the dealers have it on their body cameras.
1: Let me see, I'm notified, just have a unit forward time report up.

All right, South Florida, we're back into South. For our service. Can you just do a call back, see if the caller wants to speak to us? We're speaking to somebody outside. She said that nothing really happened, and that the mother might have some mental issues. Can you just do a call back, see if she wants to speak to us?

0: Can I get that VIN number again? 104-135. No problem.
1: West 3, I got no response on call back, but from one of the call takers, they just advised me that Dice is gonna walk off to you guys.
2: Hey, West, why you could disregard the call?
0: West, did you say Dice is walking off to us?
1: Further 3 car, I-117 Union.
0: Yeah, 3, we received that. You have the idea of where they are? We're standing out here, nobody's approaching us.

0: The one who called it in was the mother. I got nothing for MI4.
1: West 5 got all the info, holding to.

0: Senator Monkey, swing by 8510 Ave, 8510 between Spring and Fowler. So you see the caller on the outside saying he's been having ongoing issues with a female that lives in the neighborhood. Press this Wikipedia about it. 8510 Ave.
1: Mm-hmm.

So four. Four, so that's 20 Wade Street. It's 20 Wade on the outside between Ocean and Rutgers. CC with the caller for a prevent breach. He needs to grab stuff out of his apartment, says he has his children with him.

0: QB, 3, Kilo, Papa, Charlie, 2-4, Alpha, 6-2, Mike Echo, 1-3-0-7-5-0.
1: Chuck,
2: that's Detail.
1: Chuck.
2: Results, Curtis Owens. Chris, who are you with today? I wasn't happy on the rolls.
1: Me and Detective Mandola.
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1: What's five?
0: Bergen and Clendenny is an MVA with unknown injuries. I have MC notified just in case. It's a third-party caller calling it in. That's Bergen and Clendenny.
1: Receive MVA, Bergen and Clendenny.

0: I'll see you're going to be TCO'd with that parking lot. You put us off that Triangle Park. I'll be direct to patrol.
1: Appreciate Triangle Park.
2: I see you clear as from St. Louis. Piss off on clean. 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
0: Thank you.

0: Tamam, ben yaparım. Tamam. Ya bak.
1: Together.
2: Five. Fox, you started 5-2. New Jersey, Michael, 8-2, Victor, Foxtrot, Charlie, to Cadillac.
0: No injuries over there?
2: Yeah, 5-9.

0: witness. For
1: that son, what he called?
0: All right, we'll try to ring some bells.
1: Sure.
2: Last unit, go again with your message.
0: Yeah, West 3, we met up with DCPMP. We're going to be heading over to 22 Oak Street to see if we can contact this female.
2: See
0: if
2: you guys head into 22 Oak.
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0: is based East Beach, can you send a unit, if you have it available, over to Area 2nd to help out Post 28 with this procession?
1: Thank you. Okay, can you head over to Area 2nd to see if you need Post 28?
2: Area 2nd, receive.
0: And can you have the units give out the location of the procession and the path it's going?
1: Hopefully.
0: All right.

0: 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Thank you.
1: Jersey Alpha 17 Uniform Hotel Tango, the Ford.
0: Do you need me to add the first one too?
1: Yeah, five, yes, please.

0: That was for West 1.
1: Yes, sir.
0: Proceed.

0: after you wrap up with that?
1: Yes, sir.
0: You swing by 340 Princeton Ave, 340 Princeton, between Linden and Lundbeck. Just see if the caller on the outside stated his mother's been threatening him via text to break his stuff and harm him. It's unknown if the mother's on scene. Any conflicting stories, tried calling in twice. Just swing over that way and see what's going on. It's 340 Princeton Ave between Linden and Lundbeck on the outside.
1: See you tomorrow.

0: someone.
1: Yeah.
0: All right, let me get an event number, please.
1: Event number for this is going to be 104-145-104-145. Just for the tape, that Alpha 17 Uniform Hotel Tango comes back to a Ford Fusion, black and color, valid registration, negative stolen. Mike A2 Victor Hotel Charlie comes back to a Toyota Corolla, gray and color, valid registration, they both attend to the IMS.
2: Five, that second one, Mike A2 Victor Foxtrot Charlie.
1: Mike A2 Victor Foxtrot Charlie comes back to a gray Cadillac. Valid registration.
2: Thank you.

0: It's my world. Pisces. Peace, boss.
1: Listen. Just be advised, the procession's beginning and we're heading toward, 9th Street from 2nd and Erie.
0: Thank you. Peace, boss.
1: Five.
0: Can you make your way over to St. Lucie's with the East detective? He said it was a robbery that happened yesterday. They believe the guy's still in there.
1: Five, got it. East Bay, do you have another unit available to assist them?
0: East 4.
1: Call it.
2: No, West 1, we're off. You won't have to call stuff out.
1: 2. One, can you swing by 366 West Side Ave, 366 West Side? CC with the caller about an ongoing neighbor dispute location.
3: 366 West Side, received.
1: Someone, we got the call.

0: Mein Freund. So. First time burger, I got a person down, unknown cause. Third party caller said she was driving by and saw a female on the ground. MC's notified.
1: Overseas. East one, just an apartment again? East 211, 211. Alright, we see. Do you have a call back? There's no 211 in this building. Yeah, I'll call back.

0: West CE, you can clear us in plane. What is off on Bergen and Max? Do you want to direct the patrol?
1: Pursuit.
2: I was one.
1: One.
2: I want you to start having particulars on this.
1: Out with it.
2: I want this to be a Duffin package left in the hallway of the apartment building. It was delivered yesterday at 2100 hours. The caller came today at 1430 hours. Notice the package is gone. There's nothing of evidentiary value at this time. There are cameras in the hallway, but according to the court, management states the police need to be contacted first, and then they'll release the footage. It's approximately $30.90 for the potato.
1: Receive, what, Sergeant?
3: Sergeant, what was the value for the package?
2: Yeah, I lost $30.90.
3: Take the report.
2: Gracie.
1: 59 on the time. File number is 098-551-098-551.

0: South 4. South 4.
1: So I'm making your way to 176 Dwight Street, 176 Dwight. It's going to be for a person down. One of the dispatcher's aunts passed out.
0: Yes, you
1: are. Yes, you're channel one. She's gone. They said it's going to be in the rear of the residence.
0: What's the location?
1: 176 Blaine.
2: All right, 24.
1: 176 Blaine.
3: There's a person driving by working on call back.
0: I understand. Yeah.
1: Hey.
2: Hi, 176 Dwight. Responded from the east.

0: California for this stuff.
1: Steve.
0: Steve, this is on Triangle Park.
1: Steve.
0: Post 28.
2: Post 28.
0: Alright, we're coming up to 6th and Erie now. We can have that unit close off for east and westbound traffic. I'm so fast.
2: Peace.

0: detective put me off at St. Lucie's. Eyes off.
1: Mercy 4 received.
2: And those shots, Sergeant, that busted. 4 good.
0: Yeah, can we get a second bus for a male? Yeah, you should get a second bus for a male, too.
2: Received. One of them just passed by. They should be there in about 2 minutes. I'll call MC for a second bus.
0: See, appreciate it.

0: Let's see, you can clear some perimeter maps resolved in Arlington Park area.
1: Pursuit. Five, Charlie.
0: Yeah, we've been knocking outside the apartment door, no answer. Could you do a callback?
1: You got it. And South 4, I updated EMS. They'll send that second bus when they come.
0: The second bus for tomorrow is just going to be at 90%. Put one bus off.
1: Pursuit.
2: Alright, South 4, the bus is off.
1: Shoot.
3: East 2. 2. 2, can you have P28 call me on my cell phone?

0: Hi, cell phone. This is an ongoing neighbor dispute. They're already in court. Let me just get an event number.
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0: All right, receive.

0: I see you. Should we be able to swing by 413 Ocean for DGs on the outside, which is in the loop?
1: Alright, this perception is heading towards Manila all night.
2: Anywho, we're relocating on Manila and 6th Street, standing by to wait for Festival 205.

0: All right, South Florida. That's going to be RMA, both male and female, going to RMA.
1: Proceed.
2: We'll be off at the base within probably a few calls, please.

0: What's four?
1: Four.
0: Bergen and Force. I'm gonna have a BMT to a gray Kia. Ignition punch, Bergen and Force.
1: Force, yeah.

0: Operator. Just going back to that Princeton, I guess this mail, I guess the mother's calling in on the mail, she's breaking things in the house.
1: South 1, both parties advise, RP.
0: Receive.

0: Açtım.2700 Kami Boulevard, apartment 411. Caller says an ex-roommate attacked his friend in the apartment. After caller, he enters the apartment with a knife, and then he will come back at a later time. This is coming in as a domestic dispute that occurred over 10 minutes ago. 2700 Kennedy Boulevard, apartment 411.
1: Proceed. So, just get clarification that nobody was assaulted with a knife. And if that's the case, try to get a description of the actor.
0: One swing by 132 Bidwell, 132 Bidwell, between Ocean and MLK, apartment number 2. Caller wants to report a 16-year-old daughter missing.
1: I receive. Jesus, then we can't wait.

0: Hi, Sergeant.
1: Go ahead.
0: From the caller, the knife was never used. He just knows he has one. And the friend was the only one assaulted. The caller was not assaulted.
1: All right, receive.

0: Bolillo. Police X Tyson and Van Ryken. New Jersey resident, he's at Vadek Boulevard.
1: Screw back at that 49 Fifth Street for a follow-up, please.
2: Yeah, they're trying to stop the vehicle, correct?
0: No, we didn't try to stop the car, but it's heading northbound on the boulevard right now. Driving recklessly right now, going westbound on Tunnelly. Just check that for me, I believe it's stolen, out of Kasai Park.
2: Yankee 91, uniform with the Papa comes back to Kia Sportage, stolen vehicle. I can confirm that with you.
0: I already see that. I didn't attempt to light it up, but it was traveling at a decent rate of speed.
3: Yeah, Sergeant, if you want to attempt to make a stop, go ahead, but due to the weather conditions, if he takes off, you're going to have to let him go.
0: Understood, boss. Thank you.

0: first one.
1: Good.
0: You can first all close all view of the call set now, please.
1: I believe it went northbound on 109, headed toward the north.

0: then, so the neighborhood districts will know that it's possible going to their location, especially North Bergen.
1: Received. Plus three.
2: Three.
1: That 22 Oak Street coming back in, coming out stairs and threat. You guys just left the location. Female came back and threatened and said, I'm glad to get you. Brown skinned female, blue sweatsuit and white hat. In the front, sitting in front of a white Jeep. Excuse me, a black Jeep. 22 Oak Street.
2: Plus five, that's on a hook, holding three.
1: No, 45 meters.

0: And two, kind of got a look at what the driver was wearing. It looked like a gray Nike type. Gray Nike type sweatsuit with a hood up over his head. The individual driving the car was wearing a gray sweatsuit, but the hood was over his head when I drove past him.
1: And I'm still having northbound on 1 and 9.
0: Yeah, we lost eyes on it. It was last seen observed 1 and 9 truck north, passing on to Route 7 west.
2: That was it.
0: All right, West 4, get the details whenever you say it.
1: 4, go ahead.
0: All right, 4, at approximately on Saturday around 11 at night, the victim parked a vehicle in Bergen Ave near Forest. And since she arrived at 4 o'clock, they noticed her rear passenger window smashed open and her ignition was punched. The victim didn't enter the vehicle prior to arrival. There was starting to be no evidence of value there. And there are no cameras that we enter up here. Just notify the boss.
2: Yeah, Sergeant, I'm actually going to respond over there. There's some similarities with the one in Madison. I'll see you in a minute.
0: And just as a note, nothing was taken inside.

0: sophomore.
1: Four.
0: Can you swing by 32 Bartholdi? 32 Bartholdi between Ocean and Old Bergen Road. It came from fire. There's a white Honda with a New Jersey Reg Mike 67 uniform hotel X-ray, black and hydrant.

0: Mm-hmm.
1: Sergeant, there's actually a slight possibility for cameras 377 Bergen. We're trying to make contact. In the meantime, just notify the NDC similarities to the other incident on Madison Avenue, 30 Madison. I believe there was another one. Just also have BCI come out since the ignition's punched. See what they can do.
2: BCI, Detective Sergeant, Channel 2. BCI, Detective Sergeant, Switcher 2. Stop on the call, it's coming out. We're going to have a secondary BNC at Bergen and Forest, similarities to the one we had on Madison earlier. Car left their car on Saturday at 11. Saw today her ignition was punched and passenger window shattered. No cameras in the area. But the sergeant just went off that there's possible cameras at 377 Bergen.
3: Do we have BCI route to that location?
2: Notify them now. BCI made it to 2. You can respond over to Bergen Forest for another BNT.

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1: Received.
2: 3 off.
1: And Detective Sergeant, just keep me advised if there is video available. If that's the case, being that there's a trend going with this, I may have the West Detective come out to get the video. Just keep me advised.
3: Yeah, Sergeant, make contact to that address you're looking now.
2: Three, do we have a callback? No one's answering the door.
0: I'll call back.

0: They're just about suspicious on the ground.
1: Hi, Sue. Do you have an Arabic-speaking officer on your position?
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0: Speaking officer, working in the city, channel 2. Airbag speaking officer, switching 2.
1: North 2.
0: North 2.
1: You mean Arabic speaking officer?
0: That's correct. It's going to be for 2700 Kennedy Boulevard.
1: Received. Just notified the North Zone, Lieutenant.

0: Lieutenant, just notify the two cars going to head to the west, 2700 Kennedy Boulevard for a translation.
1: Received.
0: Grove Street.

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1: And that number is 104-244, 104-244.
0: Proceed, thank you.

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1: Good.
0: Put yourself in Audubon Park now.
1: Pursue.
2: Five, six, seven.

0: 있을.
1: Had a lousy call coming from the roof of Porta at 135 North.
2: I'll pick her up.
1: Thank you.
3: Thank you for saying it.
2: Yes.
4: 503 will be RP. Respond to the east and make a correction.
5: Okay, I got two calls about it. Just right over there.

0: We're still waiting on the translation, but from what we got so far, it appears to be a aggravated assault with a knife. The victim has minor lacerations on the arm. He did a RMA. They seem to be superficial. Just have a bus respond. Let him RMA with them if he wants to.
1: Receive.
2: Alright, so you can cut us off.
1: Department 411.
2: Receive, I was just about to ask you.

0: Ah, yo sí, no, Rafael.
1: Just also have BCI respond. It appears the actor kicked in the victim's bedroom door. There's damage to the door and to the lock.
0: Nine, 8575, ground 8575.
2: I'm sorry, that's 98575.
0: That's correct.

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1: Oh, 28, first off, I ordered.
0: My vehicle.

0: Hey, can you start a private show for this on the 6 time? I'll give you the 3 when you're set.
1: Logging into the AM system. Can I go ahead with the plate?
0: No worries, let me know when you're set.
1: Good, all right, then.
0: Papa 72, November, Mike, and that's going to be New Jersey. Should come back to a Hyundai Tucson, brown in color.

0: Hopefully. Alright, we talked to the manager there, guys.
1: P4.
2: Four.
1: Yeah, four is okay. Head to the north for fuel, please.
2: Yeah, that's fine.

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1: North 4,
0: that's right. Super, 40 General Square, 40 General Square at CC AMG Wireless. Female has stole a cell phone, GOA at this time, no weapons used. Just want to make a report.
2: Proceed. Proceed. Leave me a couple lines.
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0: +1. 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I'm gonna hold on to this wealthy.
1: I see.

0: if one of the efforts. I got a hold up panic alarm at 4th Street and Washington Street. It's a Lyft driver and a burgundy Toyota Camry.
1: What's that address on the boulevard? Do you have cross streets?
2: Pete Calvin Highland Ave.
1: Received, thank you.
2: Stop waiting for yourself. Yes, sir.

0: South Sergeant, pull me off for a CU.
1: Sergeant.
0: I stopped 5 days ago as well. I have business.
1: Of course.
0: No, for you, for as well.
1: For sure.
0: I could, the store's closed.
1: Someone wants to open.

0: on our south. See you. Put us both in front of 160 Mortal. We're going to have a park unoccupied. We're going to be awful very soon.
1: That was 160 Mortal?

0: It's going to be a DV. It's an exam mate. We actually have two victims. One was the victim of a simple assault, complaint of pain. The other one was cut with a knife, so we have a DV ag with weapons. They are requesting restraining order. We are going to need an Arabic-speaking translator at the West, which we already have. Just notify the NDC. They also would like to leave a statement.
1: Are you guys going to need a second file number for that second assault? It's all going to be one and the same.
0: It's all the same, so it'll be the same file number. We're just going to have two victims and one after. So it's the same incident.
1: Detective Sergeant, Channel 2. Detective Sergeant, switching 2.
2: Detective Sergeant, on 2.
1: At 2700 Candy Boulevard, 2 minutes of domestic. It's going to be an ag assault with a knife. Victim has lacerations to the arm. We also have a victim of a simple assault at the same location with the same actor. He is willing to leave a statement. We just need an Arabic translator, which we have at the West District.
2: And Detective Sarge, you said this domestic, correct? It happened on the inside of a residence. Is there a crime scene there?
0: Yes, Sarge, I got BCI coming. A little bit of a crime scene, just a broken door from the bedroom door was kicked in, but no blood stains on the floor or anything like that. We haven't been able to recover the weapon either.
2: Received, and the victim has visible signs of injury from the slashing. Are they heading down to the MC?
0: Yeah, that's correct. The arm made on scene. He's patched up. There are minor lacerations to the forearm.
2: Domestic in nature, and they're going to be speaking to the judge for the restraining order anyway. Let's just make sure that BCI processed the scene and his injury, and there's no need for a statement at this time.
0: All right, receive. Thanks.

0: Can you someone let me in? This is 2700 Boulevard, please.
1: Sorry, you need the file?
0: Let me see, thanks, man. Yeah, sorry, you and Chief let me in. I'm gonna go upstairs. Never mind.
1: Perfect.

0: and Detective Sergeant on it, too. If you can, just reach out for the West Sergeant. I know prior to that call, he was off at that car B&T where the attempted theft of the car. Can we have anything further as far as that video, if it's available?
1: Sergeant, check with West 3. I believe he was speaking with the resident inside the house with the video. They should have an update for you.
0: All right, dispatch, if you can, just check with the 303 car. See what's the update on that.
2: I have your primary. Is this, are you guys the one who made contact, or does the 3 car handle for you?
0: Region Alpha West 4?
2: Yeah, that's correct. You have the Bergen and Forest. The camera footage, the Detective Sergeant is asking if you guys were able to get it.
0: West 4, yeah. That camera footage is no good.

0: ring was only placed out there at noon today.
1: Detail, can I, Manila?
2: Detail?
1: Detail, could you have a radio car respond here with a ticket book, please?
3: Post 28, we're on the corner, we're right up.
2: Thank you.
1: Thank you.

0: It's going to be our founding RP.
1: 20 feet. One more thing, I spoke with the North Lieutenant. We're going to use the North car for help with the translation when the victim speaks with the judge.
0: North 2. From this location to the West District, with two males, very much 3-5.
1: Sergeant North 2 received. That's going to be 1734 on time of transport, heading to the West base.
2: We're at Manila in a second right now.
1: I'm just going to go back.

0: with Sophie. 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We'll be off as well.
1: Location one more time.
0: It's going to be the intersection of Rutgers and Sheffield.
1: Proceed.

0: The owner at that Bayside Park, you can put us on a roving post from Danforth to Claremont on Ocean Avenue.
1: Proceed.

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Swing by 175 Bidwell, 175 Bidwell between Ocean and the Drive. It's going to be for a BMT to hold up.

0: South 3, the tow truck had a vehicle warranty.
1: For sure.
0: South Sergeant.
1: Yeah.
0: Alright, South Sergeant, I'll be off 301 West Side, got flagged down by, College Towers of Security. They heard a loud bang over here. This is a brand new, building, new construction that's going up. There's hissing on the inside. Doesn't smell like gas at this time. I'm gonna make an assessment and I'll advise.
1: You want me to start a unit that way?
2: South, we're right around the corner.

0: 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No status reports in the warrant.
1: Receive.

0: Iphone.
1: Yeah, I'll call at 198 Van Boy Street. Came back in front of the apartment 311.

0: 있죠.
1: 비즈니스 for sustainable so companies if they can jump this vehicle.
2: 할 수 있냐고,
1: 거의. This is a South Carolina plane. 998 Charlie Whiskey Sierra. 998 Charlie Whiskey Sierra. I should come back to escape white in color.

0: 2, I'm going to stop behind them offer directly.
1: For a black driveway, I don't like you, just taking it.

0: Also.
1: Yeah, since the victim who stated she parked her vehicle yesterday around 3:50 p.m. when she returned today at 1800 hours, she observed her vehicle rummaged through items that were taken. It's going to be 2 social security cards, a weapon permit, and credit and debit cards. There's no signs of ever been to rally. Nothing seems to be broken. She stated the vehicle was locked up. Just notify the boss.
2: About 50 feet south of Duncan with a disabled vehicle.
1: Where is it? In the bar at this time. You have to reach out to the owner for him.
0: Yeah, that's an item.
1: Yeah, that's an item, boss.
0: Come across your notification to NBC and document what you have.
3: Receive. The search is channel 1.
2: What's going on? It's sort of private going this way.
3: I'm going to have a BMT to an auto. Caller said they parked the vehicle last night, came out around 1800 hours. Noticed that the vehicle was rummaged through. What was missing was a couple of social security cards, credit and debit cards, and a weapon permit. There might be cameras in the area. Caller said that the vehicle was locked last they knew, but nothing of evidentiary value.
2: Yeah, it's about 100 feet south from Duncan on 440.
3: Alright, go with the plate for the fifth
2: one. New York Ridge, Mike Echo Zulu, 7026.
1: Your white shirt. In and out of the vehicle, it seems like I've been sitting in the car the whole time.
4: Yeah, that's fine. Either which way, we'll have Lisa try and process it. If you can get that firearms ID card number, see if when you get back to the south, if you can call CGIS and if they can get a GA number issued on that. Just give it a shot. Like I said, just note the cameras and forward a copy to the South Detectives.
1: Receive that, boss.
3: Received BCI channel 1.
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3: 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You're going to be needed over at 175 Bidwell. 175 Bidwell is going to be for BNT 0 and auto.

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0: put us off at Bombonia between Hamilton Court and Brunswick for the regular patrol.
1: This is

No. Okay. Thinking it over to 32 Hancock, that's 32 Hancock. Callers having a problem with a couple of DGs. They keep, they're in the ball, in the middle of the street playing ball, but they keep bouncing it off of his residence. They want him removed. Appreciate it.

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1: Four issue.
2: One five.
0: Five.
2: Fine, we have a DV walking at the west.
3: Search warrant for possible weapons in the house. The four car is going to be accompanying us as well.
4: Received.

0: software.
1: Four.
0: Can you swing by 65 Wade between Ocean and Rutgers? CC with the caller on the outside and stated that her male friend had kicked her out of the house.
2: Mm-hmm.
0: It's a lot of verbal. 65 Wade between Ocean and Rutgers.

0: Nope. And for the safe, that's going to be negative results for the weapon. The house is clear, as well as the vehicle. We're going to be heading to back to the North District to document and contact Atlantic County Sheriff's.
1: Receive 1838.

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0: right. 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

0: Was wollt ihr? Good. All right, you can put us off. I got New Jersey whenever you're ready.
1: My 205 did well for a black male with a blue long sleeve sweater, jeans, and blue shorts underneath, refusing to leave the property. 205 did well between MLK and Bergen.
0: See those.

0: Pues sí. Dude, the caller stated that he left his e-scooter valued at $550 on the first floor of his apartment building on the 20th at 8 a.m. Returned the 21st at 1100 hours and noticed that it had been taken. Can you just notify the sergeant, please? I said negative on footage.
1: Are you following?
2: Yeah, that's correct. He entered a building to take the scooter. Got it. No cameras. I know there's no evidence, so just to the unit, just call the NDC when you get back to the report and notify them.
0: Received. Can I please have a time to follow?
1: 18:25 on the time. Good.
2: Yeah, Sergeant, one more thing. Is it a scooter without registration or just one of those electric scooters?
0: It's just an electric scooter.
3: And Detective Sergeant, I was following out on Channel 2. It was a BET tour building. You said there was a e-scooter taken?
0: That's correct. Value of $550.
3: Any video, and do we have the serial number on the e-bike?
0: Negative on the video, yes to the serial number.
3: Chrissy, when you get back to the West, get a GA issued, and then you can forward a copy to the West detectives for a follow-up.
0: Through your receipt. Can I just get that file number, please?
1: 098-630-098-630.

One. Alright, one, that vehicle's on the hoof. 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We got fluid on the ground. Tow truck didn't have enough of that sand to take care of everything. It's pretty simple.

0: 很老，就是上次就让他放太多，现在就是你要把放了，你确定你的方式？
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0: Pulse 28.
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2: The block driver, they think the physical address is 173 North, but the actual driveway is on the Christopher Columbus Street side. That should be a silver Subaru. I have plates when you get off.
1: Plenty received.

0: All right, we're going to be able to make contact with the owner of the vehicle. They're going to be moving the vehicle around. Moving the RV at the time.
1: Thank you.
0: Call for what?
1: Reason. I just came in 201 Olean Ave on the second floor. Caller said her neighbor that lives on the second floor is throwing bleach down the stairs.
0: Alright, right now, I'll send evidence over to BCI.
1: Appreciate it.

0: Sorry, he's not a shout for it. Can I just get a VIN number?
1: One zero four two nine seven, one zero four two nine seven.

0: see you, Alpha.
1: See you, Alpha.
0: See you. Can you CC a caller at 40 Journal Square? That's 40 Journal Square at the Wells Fargo Bank. He says he wants to deposit money in the ATM. Has a homeless man inside the vest. We will ask him for money. Wants to remove.
1: Yeah, see you. We're not allowed to. I'm not allowed to leave this post. I'm going to have to send someone else.
0: Thank you.
2: West 4.
3: 4.
2: Can I just check, please?
3: 201 Olean crosses our Duncan in a dead end.
2: Let me see.
4: You can use your radio call for that. CDU Alpha is going to remain at North Avenue for the remainder.
0: There was you. Was it anything to that 32 and a cup?
4: Negative GY.
0: There was you.

0: Okay.
1: Team right now for the disorderly conduct in front of 65 Wade Street. He's an EDP and resides at 32 Vivaldi.
2: Yeah, habitual caller.
3: 1 to 10, 1855, see you in South Lawn. Can you make your way over there?
1: We got to take you care of here. Just notify the South Sergeant, and we're going to run his pedigree and issue him a summons for the disorderly. I saw something, I would see that.
4: Fire truck and flag them down?
5: Yeah, you can tell them to come towards Duncan Ave. It's between Duncan and Community Park, closer to Duncan.

0: You got a 2012 Subaru, silver in color, negative stolen. 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Gerardo Estevez out of South River.
1: Fire suit will be off issuing. It is blocking the driveway, just ask, and it's been here for the last 2 hours. Just ask the boss for permission in front. And also, if you go, I'm trying to exit the property, I'm about to go. East Sergeant, reason out.
0: That's correct there. I'm requesting permission for impound. It's a pleasure.
1: It's blocking the driveway. That's correct, boss. And the owner of the driveway has been trying to get out. And it's emergency. No, not at the time.

0: the cell phone.
1: Yeah.
0: Yeah, he's refusing to give us his name, so we're gonna have to take him down to PCI. Notify our South Sergeant.
1: South Sergeant.
0: South Sergeant, how we see that?
2: West 1,
0: FD's on. Can you, Sergeant, impound it, please?
3: Chief.

0: All right, South 4.
1: Good.
0: Yeah, we're going to get Sydney to BCI, but we got a deal. If you could just run them all around for us, we're still going to head down to BCI, like I said. Just run them.
1: Okay, what's the deal?
0: Yeah, it's going to be Bravo 0980131001952. Should be a Mr. Clenson out of Bartholdi. Last name, Brazil. Bravo Alpha Zero, Zulu, India, Echo.

0: I haven't ran the DL. Nothing's popping on it for any warrants, but I'll still call C just to confirm.
1: Alright, Steve, when we get on the beach side, I guess we're just summoning in a lot and releasing from there. You're welcome. You don't want to leave in the first place, so.

0: in South Fork.
1: Nope.
0: All right, from Caesars, he's got one out of Jersey City for $1,000.
1: All right, very well.
0: Still $4,000.
1: All right, sir.

0: I don't know. Sorry, I'm sorry.
1: I'm so sorry, yeah, we see that.

0: Plus 28, just want to confirm if Tony's picked up.
1: That's correct. That Vance Tony just picked it up.
0: Thank you, thank you.
2: Roger.
3: Off the PCR receiver.

0: Yeah, we're over here talking.
1: I receive half a meal.
0: Thank you.

0: South 1, we're holding one right now. Are we clear to take it this soon?
1: Before you head in, swing by 354 Armstrong, just clear of Black Hydrant. It's a white Lexus parking.
0: 354.
1: 354 Armstrong between West Circus Street.

0: Esatto. Andrea Paz.
1: Sì, va bene.

0: Until 28.
1: Good.
0: Me too, on the
1: 28, go again?
0: Yeah, just a ETA on the tow truck, please.
1: They still got 5 minutes.
0: Okay, thank you.

0: Capito. Claremont Clerk. It's coming from the fire department for a black hydrant by a Ford F-150 with a New Jersey Ridge. F-71, Whiskey, Uniform Bravo.
1: Do you know if they're working a job over there?
0: No, I think they were driving by. They've been sending them up as they drive by, from what it looks like.
1: Alright, let me know what I'll...

0: So 5503.
1: 5.
0: What's your status?
1: Yeah, I'm reporting to be on TCO on the TV board. I'd be able to walk in right now.
0: So you're handling another walk-in?
1: Yes, sir.
0: Where's your...
2: Ethan.

0: suffering. Is there anything to that as well?
1: Yeah, dude, we said he was walking away to cancel the bus.
0: You make your way to 48 Old Bergen Road, 48 Old Bergen Road between Custer and Pamperfell. Caller stated that her 20-year-old daughter scratched her right arm, stating that the female's in her bedroom. It's 48 Old Bergen Road between Custer and Pamperfell.
1: 5-6.

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1: Four.
0: Four, can you head up to 194 Kensington? 194 Kensington, out of apartment 11. 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
1: Appreciate that.
0: I'll notify ESC to come on if they're trying to.
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3: Mercy 4.
0: Mercy 4, I got a radio car about 194 Kensington. That's 194 Kensington. And she's requesting a radio car for a possible forced entry. 78-year-old female can't get to the door.
3: Receive.

0: North 403, can you guys clear out one more? It's going to be 86 Liberty, 86 Liberty, across the St. Paul's in the dead end. Black driveway, on a Hyundai Elantra.
1: Sergeant.
2: Good.
1: Son's on the phone with a female. Like we said, she can't get up. I know, yeah, she's on the way. Just notify the COC. We're going to have to do a forced entry once the issue gets hit.
2: All right, Chris AZ, SU on 2, you receive that? ESU?
3: Yeah, emergency for receiving that.
4: So I'll see you first of all. What was that meant to that vehicle?
0: They gave a Ford F-150 flying color.
4: No plate?
0: Golf 7-1, yep. Whiskey uniform, Bravo.
4: Irish uniform.

0: And West Sergeant COC is notified.
1: Received,
2: sir. Okay, so I got an FAA on 516 Jersey Avenue. It's a blue Nissan Rogue and a transit bus ONG between Columbus and Wayne.
3: Was there no passengers and no injuries?
2: No injuries.
3: Okay.

0: self-work. I should sign on the rest.
1: 1855.
0: So you thank you.

0: North Lieutenant.
1: Hey, Jacob.
0: If you have a car available, just send them to Indian Square, have them stand by with the CEU unit until the remainder. If any hot calls come in, you can pull them.
1: Reese, Lieutenant.

0: North 403, now you're going down to Libby for that, parking violation when that's wrapped up, can you just cover the Indian Square post?
1: Yeah, sure.
0: Thank you.

0: Francisco. Southie, we'll find another vehicle here that was illegally parked, so we're going to have 77 issues.
1: Seven issues,

0: Can you swing by 14 Roosevelt Stadium Court? It's 14 Roosevelt Stadium Court on the outside, over in Society Hills. You see with the caller about states that her baby father showed up to pick up the children, but her days with the children aren't over. She's requesting to speak to PD. It's 14 Roosevelt Stadium Court over in Society Hills.
1: Who is this?

0: Good evening. You sent me a bus this way. We have the driver on the Nissan having complaints of pain. Okay. So you're sad. I just want to run this suitcase, please, so that you can attach it for me.
1: There you go.
0: Meet your tag is going to be Sierra 59 with T Tangle Tangle, Sierra 59 with T Tangle Tangle. That should come back to a blue Nissan Frog SUV. Here for the New Jersey Transit Bus, that's going to be New Jersey plate, Oscar Yankee Bravo 9109, Oscar Yankee Bravo 9109.
1: I see, they're both good, I touched them.